wonderful Oscar Peterson with Girl Talk to start the program off. I'm just going to play a lot of music today, not much else. I haven't had a very good week. I was lucky enough to go sound the alarm at the new venue in Newtown, 8 o'clock sharp. Fabulous venue. I love it. I just love it. It's just a huge church with a big room and good seating and all level. You just walk in from the street. It's got a good vibe. It's just working. It's wonderful. Great credit to Andrew Laurie and the way that he gets things sorted out and back up. And of course, there was about 25 musicians there, and they were just brilliant. The music was just so wonderful, and the place was full. So that was a great effort on people turning up to show their respect for what the Sound the Alarm are trying to do, let people be aware of all the children in Palestine. It was just the most amazing concert. But then I got home and I was sick, and then I've been crook all week. I wasn't going to come in this morning, but hopefully I won't be here next Saturday, that I'll be up at my hometown where I was born, up the coast, going up there, taking the wee Pete, who's now just about 5'10". I don't know when he's going to stop. He's getting bigger by the day. The word wee Pete doesn't really fit. Anyhow, that's what's happening. And Bruce and Jen will look after the program next Saturday for me. So hopefully I'll get through today. If you're listening, Peter, my dear Peter, I am coping. I haven't passed out yet. I'm still standing. Now, Soul Journey. I want to tell you a little bit about this. Soul Journey, Chris McNulty, what a wonderful singer and what a wonderful gal. And she's written quite a lot of the material on here, but I've chosen Astarte. It's one of my favourite songs. This is her new album that she's got out. It's out on ABC label, did I see? Was it that? No. What is it out on? Pearl Coast Jazz. I thought ABC would have put it out. So damn good. There you go. Anyhow, Chris has put this out, so go onto the website and get it. It'll probably be on Bandcamp, where you can buy a copy or find out where you can get it. Just go onto the web and put Chris McNulty's name in. She's got lots of lovely songs on here. It Never Entered My Mind, and quite a few songs that she's written here as well. All My Tomorrows, There's No Such Thing as Love, Anthony Newley, beautiful Burt Bacharach, Alfie. Some lovely songs. Oh, anyhow, let's play Chris McNulty. The name of the album is Soul Journey, and it was lovely finding it in my pigeonhole here today when I arrived. So here's Chris with Astarte.

Wasn't that just swinging along with Errol Garner? Love it. Autumn Leaves from his album, That's My Kick. Funny name for an album. Good. That's My Kick. Moving on now to a local lass, although I do believe she works quite a bit overseas. It's a new album. I don't think it's been out all that long. Sarah McKenzie. We Could Be Lovers.

I don't know, listeners. I'm not getting a good feedback from that record at all. I don't know whether you are out there, but I couldn't hear it properly in here. Might have been something on my dial. I'll play another track and then I'll check it all out again. Go to something a little bit different and then I'll go back and recheck that.

I just love Carmen McRae. She just does such a nice job of songs. And with George Shearing, Two for the Road is the name of the album. Lovely. And that, of course, was More Than You Know. That's a song that I do. Evan Loaning wrote me a lovely chart for that. And I love singing it because the lyrics are so nice. Just so good. Okie doke. We've got to keep on with the music, listeners, because that's what we're here to do today. I'm going to replay that one. Where are we? I'm going to replay the one that I took off before. I'm sure it was right. I'm sure it was me just on the panel, not working the panel properly this morning. As I said to you, I'm a bit dilly, but there you go.

Well, you see, it did work, didn't it? I had was doing something on the panel when I turned it off before, which wasn't giving me the right reading I wanted, and I thought something was going a bit haywire, but it wasn't. It was me. Not the panel and not the recording. That was pretty good, wasn't it? Where did I put that? Oh, there it is. That was called the... that song was called the Chicken Wire Blues. It sounded like Billy's Blues, part of it, just a B-flat blues, didn't it? It was good, though. Really great playing on it. And it's Steve Allen is the name of the band. And Jazz for Tonight is the name of the album. Okie doke. I've got something interesting for you now. Yes, I've got Shirley Smith. Shirley was a girl from Perth and a pop star when she was younger with her brother. The two of them were quite famous in their own way. And then she slowly moved into the blues and married a guy who had the blues band with Shirley. And then she came to Sydney and married John Pochet, our wonderful inventor of 10-part invention, who's got that fabulous new CD out at the moment too. You must check that out. And Shirley recorded this. I went to the CD launch of it. It was a great night. She's a great girl, full of the joy of music and love of it. I've got to hear from her album that she did over in Perth, and it was Shirley Smith Live at the Perth Blues Club. And I've picked that blues song, that's a great song, and she sings it so well, Stormy Monday.

0: so much. Thank you.
1: Wonderful Shirley Smith, who's now left Sydney. She's living in Perth full time now. And that was from live at the Perth Blues Club. Stormy Monday. Great song. Okay, keeping on with the music. I don't quite know. I think I've got a little bit of George Benson here for you now. Let's have a listen.

0: I like that. That puts me in the mind of party time in the 80s, once that sort of music would start up, and Boss Skaggs and what was those other ones we were talking about, Jen?
1: Chicago,
0: yeah. You've got a mouthful of lollies again, you naughty girl. Oh, we're sitting here eating lollies and stuff. I've got such good friends at the station. It's wonderful. Sitting here minding me in case I fall down. What was I doing? I'm going to play some GRP now. GRP 30 is the name of the album. It's the 30th anniversary. Oh, right. Great. And no, we've just played that. And that, oh, what have I got? I've got Matt Keegan lined up for you now. Okay, listeners, take no notice of anything. That was off that album called GRP 30, and that has had a compilation of music on it. But it's now time for Matt Keegan, our homeboy, to play some music for us. This was recorded at Lazy Bones by the wonderful Peter Nelson, who has On the Corner here Wednesday afternoons. You're listening to Eastside. I'm Susan Gay Dowling, bringing you Girl Talk on this most glorious day in Sydney, or it was when I came in here at 9 o'clock. It was a beautiful day outside, and I'm hoping it's going to stay that way. Okie dokie, when we get home today, my old man's out there buying stuff. He's going to make a pie for dinner. I think he's going to do a meat and vegetable pie for dinner with pastry. That should be interesting. It's either wonderful or disastrous. You can always put plenty of tomato sauce on it, can't you?

0: Oh, thank you.
1: That's all right, Matt. Matt Keegan at Lazy Bones Live. And recorded by the wonderful Peter Nelson. I've just picked this up very quickly, and I wanted to really. There was a particular song I wanted. I thought "I Love Your Porgy" might have been on it, but it's by that. It's Cleo Lane singing, and I'm just looking at the selection of songs on it. They're quite lovely. I've put "Losing My Mind" on it because I think that's a fabulous song, anyhow. But they've got "Send in the Clowns." No One Is Alone, The Miller's Son, Anyone Can Whistle. She might be whistling on it. I can whistle. Did you know that, listeners? Hear that? Pretty good, aren't I?

There you go. I'm just losing my mind. I think I am as well. Losing my mind. Beautiful song, Cleo Lane. Now, I've got for you another Australian artist. You had Matt Keegan before at Lazy Bones. And this one is the fabulous Some History was the name of the album, Dave McRae. Dave McRae is just a local fellow over on the north side, over at Avalon and Way. I've chosen from his album, I've Grown Accustomed to His Face. I think that's what I've got lined up, listeners.

Tishomingo Blues by the wonderful, wonderful Carol Ralph, great mate of mine, and sending hi, Carol, if you're listening, love. And that's from a compilation disc that was put out from La Brava Blue, it's called, a cafe collection. All sorts of people on it. All sorts of people. Who have we got there? We've got people like Kevin Hunt and Errol Buttle. All people that have, Col Nolan, all people that had recorded with La Brava label, which was very big a few years ago. Now I've found this one. I don't know what it's like, the high lows. Well, they're always wonderful, but I've chosen one of my favourite songs, possibly because I always have a dream that at some point in my life I'll get back to New York. I absolutely know I won't, but the thought's always there. I had such a lovely, lovely couple of weeks in New York, going to Birdland and different concerts all around the place and the marvellous museums. It was I'd love to go back again, spend a month there just wandering and having a look at things. It'd be so lovely. So I've got to have to play Autumn in New York. You're listening to Eastside. I'm Susan Gay Dowling, bringing you Girl Talk.

Wasn't that gorgeous? The Hi-Lows, aren't they wonderful? From their album, The Hi-Lows. That was it, The Hi-Lows. Four guys, beautiful. Autumn in New York, that song I just love. Going back to La Brava compilation, and I'm going to play a little bit of Kevin Hunt with a gorgeous song. I love this song. I've got the lyrics and I think I've sung it once and I always thought I wanted to put it in my repertoire, but I've got that many damn songs I don't get round to singing 90% of them. But this one's very pretty. I hope you like it too. It's called Emily.

Kevin Hunt. Just lovely. That beautiful song, Emily, from the album La Brava Blue Cafe Collection. Just a compilation of all the songs La Brava, the label of La Brava, put out. This next song, I think this has been recorded in Germany. It's Jan Gabarek Group. On ECM label. They were sending me stuff for a while. They haven't sent me anything for quite a while. I've chosen a song called Sing Song, I do believe, is the one that I've got lined up for you. Well, let's just check what I've got here. Number six it should be. I think it should be number six. I think I've got the right one dialed up. Don't forget our number here is 9331 3000. 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And it's lovely, lovely to have this wonderful station. We had our radiothon last week and it went so well. Wonderful people ringing up and supporting the station. It was great. We had community equals radio equals love. So I'm sending some love out to you today. Here's a lovely song for you.

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0: that stopped on me before I was ready with the next one. And I have no idea what to play for you. That one was P.S. I Love You. Did you like that? P.S. I Love You. We've been in here talking to Bruce and Jen. So we've got the morning program and we've got the next program that's starting at midday with Bruce with Hoodoo Kitchen. He's just arrived and we're corrupting him, listeners. We've got great piles of lollies and biscuits and coffee and tea. And this is on Verb Label. Oh, Lady Be Good. I like that song. That's number two. Wait till I pop that one. I think it's come out of here. What's the name of this track? Doesn't seem to say. Have a look. It says Jazz at the Philharmonic. What am I looking at here, Jen? I have no idea what I've got. Jazz at the Philharmonic. Oh, I think this is it.
1: Best
0: of. Oh, yes, that's it. Mm. Oh, Lady Be Good, number two. Here's Oh Lady Be Good, Jazz at the Philharmonic.

What about that? Oh, sweet and lovely lady, be good. And that was from the Jazz at the Philharmonic. Just lovely. Almost time for me to go. A little bit of Mark Murphy, and then I'm off, I do believe. A little bit of Mark, and then I'll leave you with Bruce.

to think you could care. You didn't need me for

Wasn't that just gorgeous? I love Mark Murphy. I just think he did such a beautiful job of that song, I'm Through With Love. Gorgeous. 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I'm Susan Gay Dowling. You've been listening to Girl Talk. Bruce and Jen will do my program next week because hopefully all going well with the world. I'm taking wee Pete and his mum and my boy, Peter, up to up the coast for a few days to get out of Sydney and give the little fella a break in his school holidays. Little fella, wee Pete. We don't know what else to call him because he's always been wee Pete. Okay, so I hope you all have a wonderful week. It's most beautiful day today. I do believe it's going to be colder tomorrow. The bit of winter might hit until I get back to you again. Thanks for being with me today. And look after yourselves and keep listening to this wonderful music. It'll be a Hoodoo Kitchen very shortly. I'm Susan Gay Dowling. Bye. To be done.

I must have been about 16 when I heard the sound. It was coming from underground, and the drums, that piano, and those horns just got me moving. I've been listening to East Side Radio ever since, 89.7 FM.

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Good afternoon, I'm Bruce Bonges, and you're in the Hoodoo Kitchen.

Hotter Than That, a wonderful piece, accredited to Lil Hardin, who was Louis Armstrong's wife at the time. And it comes from the Louis Armstrong and His Hot Seven from 1927, with Louis Armstrong on trumpet and that vocalising, Kid Ory on trombone, Johnny Dodds on clarinet, and we'll hear some more from him very soon, Lil Armstrong piano, Lonnie Johnson was the special guest there on guitar, and Johnny Sincere playing the banjo. Good afternoon, this is Bruce Bonges, and you're in the Hoodoo Kitchen, and this is a program of jazz and jazz-related music. I'm broadcasting from the Alan Slate studio in Paddington for Eastside Radio. I'll be here till 2 o'clock, playing the best of jazz and jazz-related music for you. Thanks very much to Susan Gay for another wonderful girl talk. In today's Hoodoo Kitchen, we'll have the usual mix with quite a bit of New Orleans traditional music in the early part of today's show, moving through mainstream to post-bop, and quite a bit of it incorporating the blues. You'll be hearing from people like Albert Nicholas, Cannonball Adderley, and Larry Young. But for now, here is Johnny Dodds and his Black Bottom Stompers, and a version of Jelly Roll Morton's Wild Man Blues, here on Eastside Radio.

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You're in the Hoodoo Kitchen with Bruce Bonges. You just heard Walkin' the Dog from James P. Johnson and the Blue Note Jasmine. And before that track, we heard Wild Man Blues from Johnny Dodd's Black Bottom Stompers, where one of the key players was the trumpeter, Charlie Shavers. We'll move on now, not too different in genre, but we'll move to the north of Europe with Papa Boo's Viking Jazz Band. And this features special guest Albert Nicholas, that wonderful New Orleans clarinet player. And I've found a new baby.

I've found a new baby. That's with Albert Nicholas with Papa Boo's Viking Jazz Band. Well, we'll stay in the New Orleans vein, a little bit more contemporary this time, although this is a track recorded last century, 1998, in fact. It comes from drummer Jason Marsalis from the album The Year of the Drummer, and this track is called Death March of Our Time, here in the Hoodoo Kitchen on Eastside Radio.

Death March of Our Times, from Jason Marsalis in 1998. The players were Antonio Gambrell on trumpet, Jonathan Lefkowski on piano, Jason Marsalis on drums, Jason Stewart on bass, and I think probably playing alto saxophone and soprano saxophone on that track was Derek Duguay. And Derek Duguay is going to be in the next piece I'm going to play from a New Orleans drummer, Herlan Riley. This is from his 1999 release, Watch What You Were Doing. And the piece is called New York Walk.

Yes, some very nice stuff. New York Walk from drummer Herlen Riley. I must apologise. I said before I played that track that Derek Duguay was going to be on saxophone amongst the ensemble there. In fact, for a moment I got him confused with Victor Goins, who was the tenor saxophone player on that track. Elsewhere on the album he plays baritone, clarinet and soprano. Pretty much everyone had their say on that particular piece. The first soloist was trumpeter Ryan Kaiser, then followed by Victor Goins, then Farid Baron at the piano, Rodney Whittaker at the bass, and finally Herlen Riley at the drums. From the Herlen Riley album, Watch What You Are Doing, a pretty excellent album. Came out on the Criss Cross label. Next up is Turk Moreau, someone that I played a track from last week, from an album called Live in Paris, and I've decided to play another track, and this features Turk Moreau on vocals as well as saxophone, and this is his version of I'd Rather Drink Muddy Water.

Yes, a very spirited version of Muddy Water from the tenor saxophone and vocals of Turk Moreau with the French rhythm section. Live in Paris is the name of the album. I think we'll have some Wardell Gray now. Lover Man, here in the Hoodoo Kitchen on Eastside Radio.

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3: We utilize the electric piano for this one. This tune is composed by a man whose name is Roebuck Staples. Roebuck Staples is the founder, leader, and most importantly, the father of all the members of a vocal group known as the Staples Singers. Roebuck Staples is wonderful. This particular tune reflects the kind of experiences he's had to live with throughout his life, I guess. It's called, Why Am I Treated So Bad?

We're going to stop for a very brief period of intermission. Once again, Joe Zawinul at the piano, Victor Gaskin, contrabasses, Roy McCurley, drums, my brother Ned Annerly Cornett, and yours truly, Julian Cannonball Annerly. We'll be singing in a few minutes.

Cannonball Adderley, Burnin' in Bordeaux in 1969. And you heard the stage announcement, so you know who was playing there. And prior to that track, we had Lover Man from the tenor sax of Wardell Gray. We'll move on now to a blues artist, Robert Jr. Lockwood, one of my favourite musicians, a very well-rounded man. And this is the title track from a rounder recording in the 1980s. It's called Hangin' On, Robert Jr. Lockwood.

0: Hi, they call me the Duchess, and I welcome you to Bamboo Hut. Look, it's humble on the outside, but inside, it's truly a palace. Bamboo Hut, where you'll find the treasures of Jamaican music. That's R&B, ska, rocksteady, reggae, and so much more.
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You've just been listening to Early Morning Mood from Chet Baker and Bill Evans. It was originally recorded in the session for an album that came out in 1959. Chet was the name of the album, but my version comes from the Complete Legendary Sessions, which includes some tracks that weren't originally released, like that one. It's wonderful playing there from Bill Evans on piano. Pepper Adams was the baritone saxophone player. Herbie Mann on alto flute, Paul Chambers bass, and Connie Kay playing the drums. Move on now to 1965, an album from the trumpet player Ted Curson. The album is called The New Thing and The Blue Thing, and from that album I've picked Straight Ice. You're in the Hoodoo Kitchen with Bruce Bonjas.

Straight Ice was the name of the piece, from trumpeter Ted Curson, who was the first soloist there. Next up, we heard the heavy-hitting tenor saxophone of Bill Barron, someone I've played a little bit of in the last couple of weeks on this program. Then piano playing of George Avanitis. Herb Bushell was on bass, Dick Burke on drums, from the Ted Curson album The New Thing and The Blue Thing. We'll stay with another version of the blues, this time from Big Joe Turner.

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1: Time and Space is the place for 2 hours of contemporary jazz and jazz-related music every Thursday from midday on Eastside Radio. My name is Mick Padden, and I'm your host in this celebration of jazz as an international music but with a distinctive Australian flavour. 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We will always hear from some of the female instrumentalists who are changing the face of jazz. 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

Well, I really enjoyed that group performance of Alone Together, again featuring the tenor sax player Bill Barron. It's from his 1993 album Higher Ground, and a very nice band. Rufus Reed on bass, Ben Riley on drums, and Bill Barron's brother Kenny Barron playing the piano. Elsewhere on that album, the trumpeter Eddie Henderson joins them. Here's another wonderful saxophonist, Joe Lovano, and from an album recorded for Blue Note in 2009 called Folk Art. Here is a piece called Page 4. You're in the Hoodoo Kitchen with Bruce Bongers.

0: 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That's why we do it the hard way. 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
1: And before that message, we heard a track from Joe Lovano called Page 4. Joe Lovano played alto clarinet on that particular track, which also featured James Wildman on piano, Esperanza Spalding on bass, and there were two percussionists, Otis Brown III on drum set and bells, and Francisco Mele, drums, bells, dumbek and pandera. Move now back into a kind of more of a bluesy vein. This is from tenor saxophone player Teddy Edwards from his 1967 release, It's All Right! ! And Back Alley Blues here in the Hoodoo Kitchen.

Back Alley Blues, featuring Teddy Edwards on tenor saxophone. Jimmy Owens was the trumpeter. Garnett Brown was on trombone. Cedar Walton, the piano player. Ben Tucker, wonderful double bass. And Larry McBrown, drums. Pretty decent rhythm section, I think you'll agree. You're in the Hoodoo Kitchen with Bruce Bonges, and this is a program of jazz and jazz-related music. I'm here every Saturday from midday till 2, and I'll keep on doing it for quite a while. We've still got quite a bit of time left before we have Boondi Arvos featuring Earl. But right now, we'll move to the organist Larry Young from 1965 with a band with Sam Rivers, Grant Green and Elvin Jones. Into Something is the name of the album. And a piece called Backup.

That track was called Backup and came from the Larry Young album Into Something for Blue Note in 1965, with Larry Young on organ, Sam Rivers tenor saxophone, Grant Green guitar, and Elvin Jones at the drums. We've still got some of that going. I did plan to put another track on. It doesn't appear to be there. Anyway, you're in the Hoodoo Kitchen with Bruce Bonges, and if you've been very lucky, you've been with me for the last couple of hours. I've been here, and I really enjoy putting these programs together for you, so thank you very much for joining me, and I'll be here again next week, broadcasting from the Alan Slate studio for Eastside Radio. Please stick around, because Earl will be here in, just over 2 minutes with another Boondi Arvo session. See you next week on the radio.

0: Woman Jika Mob, how are we doing out there with the sounds of the seagulls and the water crashing over the rocks? You are tuned into Bundi Arvos on this beautiful sunny Sydney Saturday. We are broadcasting live from down here at the beautiful Bondi Pavilion Studios, where we actually have 50 Years of Deadly happening right out here in the pavilion. So if you are about, get down here because you'll be treated to the beautiful sounds of Stiff Gins. If you can't get down here, don't worry, we'll drop some of the tracks on today's broadcast. As always, we'd like to pay respects to elders past, present and emerging. And we are on the lands of the Bidjigal, Birrabirragal and the Gadigal. Some of the tracks we are playing today of those that are no longer with us in human form. So Aboriginal and Torres Strait Islanders, listeners, please be advised. I'm super looking forward to the show today. We've got Kiz here. How you doing, Kiz?
1: I'm doing absolutely fantastic. It is a gorgeous day to be in Bondi today.
0: It's beautiful. That sun's out. And also, we have the Black Turtles. Uncle Wallangari is going to come in for a yarn, so don't go anywhere. We're going to talk new music, shows with Uncle Walla. I think he's bringing the whole band with him, so we're going to have the whole studio in here filled up. But it's the start of NAIDOC Week. We have kicked it off, so make sure you get out there, celebrate this deadly culture, 60,000 plus years strong, from the first sunrise to the last sunset, loud, black and proud. And we have so many of these deadly artists today for you, for 2 hours at our Saturday afternoon slot, which we are absolutely loving here, thanks to our Wednesday evening listeners that followed us down from the PM, from the nighttime. Speaking of nighttime, let's kick it off. Arakun Moonlight by none other than Auntie Ruby Hunter. 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You've got Earl and Kiz here. Let's take it away.

There we heard the sultry sounds of none other than Mr. Dan Sultan on your NAIDOC opening edition right here at Eastside Radio. Also, thanks Bruce over at Paddington today. It's such a pleasure to follow such a great program and be in the Saturday day slots with all these amazing and eclectic programs that we offer here at Eastside Radio. It's such a privilege to have our little slice where we get to put... show you all these songs that we absolutely love and that get our soul ticking. And that is all the work of our First Nations artists here on this great sacred land we call Australia. We're going to go from the north to the south to the east to the west and the middle of the Red Desert today. Don't forget, like I said, if you're close, Stiff Gins, they probably just kicked off down at the beautiful Bondi Pavilion out in the courtyard. Might even have to poke my head out there in just a little bit. But what are you doing for your NAIDOC week? We want to hear from you. If you've got some events happening, you want to know what is happening, well, we'll let you know. But feel free to hit us up at bundi.nights@eastsidefm.org. And we will let you know what's going on. Point in the right direction. Heaps of free events happening all over the city all week. You can get all your influx of this deadly black culture. But not just this week. Every day, every year, and for eternity. We're going to drop into none other than Mr. Uncle Archie Roach with Down City Streets. 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

0: There you heard the beautiful sounds of Ngarrindjeri Woman by none other than Auntie Ruby Hunter. You are tuned into Eastside Radio here, Bundi Arvos. It's a nice sunny Arvo, and we have got some special guests in the house, some absolute rock stars. We got the Black Turtles, Uncle Walla, and the fellas. How are we doing?
1: Yeah, good.
0: You wanna,
1: good.
0: We'll just sort these mics out here because we got a full house. Bear with us. Do you both want to jump on that one?
1: Yep.
0: How are you all doing?
1: Yeah, good, my brother. Good to see you again, as always.
0: Great. Pleasure. Thanks for coming in. That's it, down the Bondi Pavilion. Thanks for coming in. Go around and introduce yourselves.
1: Yeah, my name is Wallingari Kandawara, lead singer and guitarist for Black Turtles, originally from Alice.
0: Yep.
1: Islander man, and and a resident of Bondi, so I've been here for 16 years.
0: Yeah, you'll see Uncle Wally walking around doing guided tours around Bondi, showing the historical areas. He's got a wealth of knowledge, and if you need to know anything about anything mob related around here, Uncle Wally's your man to go to. That's for sure.
1: I'm more than happy to find out if I don't know.
0: That's it.
2: My name is Mert. I am the drummer. I'm originally from Turkey, and I've been with the Black Turtles for the last 15 years now.
0: 15 years you've been together, that's a long time.
1: 16, I'd say.
2: Yeah. Maybe more.
1: Maybe more, you never know.
2: I also produced the music and I'm good friends with Walla basically,
0: Yeah.
2: More than music,
0: Unreal, and if we behave ourselves here at Eastside Radio, I hear that we might get a sneak peek at a first listen to one of the new tracks, eh?
3: My name is Damon Martinez, I'm from Brisbane, and I've just jumped in with Black Turtles as the bassist.
0: Yeah.
1: The most recent addition.
3: Hitting the ground running, listening, learning, writing, listening, learning, writing, and tomorrow we'll be performing.
0: Yeah, deadly straight into it.
2: Damien is usually, normally a stonemason.
3: How cool
2: is that? Yeah.
3: Normally I'm hitting things, but this time.
0: Hit strings, hit rocks, just a bit of different force, eh?
3: It's timing.
0: Yeah, that's it.
1: Yeah.
0: Find the sweet spot.
1: Yeah.
0: We've got a beautiful day down here at Bondi this afternoon. We've got the first day of NAIDOC week, 50 years of Deadly celebrating today. So from the first sunrise to the last sunset, we will be celebrating this Deadly proud culture. But today, it's all about the rock stars in the house. And Uncle Walla, tell us, what's been happening, brother, since last time I seen you?
1: We've been working hard, Mert and I, and trying to get everything together. It's sort of a beginning of a new phase in the Black Turtles, really, like, because it was before it was like playing community shows, around Redfern, and we've done some shows down here at the Pavilion over the years, got back as a result of this particular show that we're actually doing tomorrow at.
0: Terry Hills?
1: There's a church there. It's a church. They help a brother. I don't know if you know Michael Burke. And Michael does a lot of stuff up there, organizing. Yep. We call it,
2: The Recognizers, the name of his band?
1: He's called The Recognizers, but the event?
2: Singing Up Country.
0: Great. For our listeners as well,
2: we'll
0: put this up on the East Side Insta and the socials after we have this yarn today, you can see where it is. And if you're about, go check it out. Go see the Black Turtles in the flesh.
1: Yeah, and it's sort of, we're the main act for the night, so we're sort of starting around about 7, I guess.
0: Yep.
1: And it finishes around about 8. But there's other bands and other acts. So it starts around about 3.
2: I think so, yeah. With the small
0: club. It's a nice full Sunday affair. Get along.
1: Yeah, so it's a big event.
0: And
1: it's a wonderful group of people. It's a church puts it on, and it's a
2: very progressive Catholic church.
1: And they, lots of food, and it's all free.
0: Ah, that's what we want. Good vibes. Yeah, bring everyone
1: really
0: along.
1: Get
0: out and
1: people up there, and wonderful,
0: That's great. That's it. Supporting this culture, as we, we do our thing, and with this amazing art and music and everything that's coming out, and I feel like it's getting celebrated a lot more in a mainstream level. And that's, thanks to those before us, Uncle Archie Roach and Yanni Ruby Hunters that have kind of paved the way for mob nowadays to really showcase how great we can be and a lot of the artists that we get to play today. And then, so what's next? You record. You just recorded. We'll get to the song at some point today. So yeah. Don't go anywhere, listeners. And what's next for Black Turtles?
2: Yeah. Well, we are about to record an album.
0: Ooh, yeah.
2: And it's gonna be all live.
0: Deadly.
2: And wanna record it analog.
0: Yeah.
2: So it's not gonna be digital.
0: I love that. Go back to the fire.
1: He's the producer.
0: Yeah.
2: And we will just go inside a room with big amps and a drum kit in the same room.
0: Rock and roll.
2: Yeah.
0: Whereabouts are you going to record that one?
2: In Kamegal Studios.
0: Oh, yeah. Kuru Radio. Yeah, Redfern there.
2: I'm part of the team there, kind of.
0: Yep.
2: So we have an access that we can rehearse and record there.
0: Yeah. Great. Just double cut the key and you've got a studio.
1: Well, they're, you know, Kuru Radio really supportive.
0: They are, they're great.
1: You've got to give them all credit, you know.
0: That's,
1: a great job. And
0: absolutely.
1: And we support them as much as we can, and that's why we, you know.
0: Well, it's all community, right? We're all community and mob together, and we do it.
1: We've been there for a long time, and we actually sort of like, we actually initiated, along with Tribal Warrior, the family days.
0: Yeah,
1: so the family day was because of us and Tribal Warrior, because we used to rehearse at Tribal Warrior, and one day we said, oh, let's organize a family day.
0: Yeah, that's what it's about. Good, real life, and that's great for the listeners that maybe can't be outside today checking out some of the deadly events happening. And you know, we love to be able to tell our listeners what's going on out there in the community. And but if you have the opportunity and you're able to get out there and see these great live events and community events that are happening. It's all smiles, it's all good feelings, it's great music. You might hear something you haven't heard before, might see an old friend, or you might make a new friend. So encourage all the listeners, get out there, feel that music, feel it deep in the soul from live.
1: Yeah. And Bondi is a place to be. It's a location in a location, it's a destination.
0: If you see Waller out there, say good day, have a yarn, you can't miss him.
2: Damien also lives in Bondi.
1: We're all part of Bondi. We want to, you know, we support Bondi, and we want to do shows here in Bondi.
0: Yeah, that's
1: you know,
0: it.
1: And I think having discussions with you as well, you know, like to more get more, you know, maybe the Indigenous acts coming down and doing shows.
0: Yeah, because like building stuff. Bridges that used to happen
1: building
0: here,
1: bridges,
0: right? And Gary Foley.
1: I think that we need to be redoing that, you know. Following that up again.
0: Because back then they had Yotha Yindi play.
1: Yeah.
0: Arnie Ruby Hunter played her first ever live show just here at Bondi Pavilion.
1: Right.
0: And then we did the commemorative show together.
1: That's
0: that was
1: right.
0: a special one.
2: We did play here years ago too.
1: And we played at the front there a long time ago.
2: Yeah. It was a part of a festival? Like
1: It was the South Pacific Festival when they had all.
0: We
1: used to do all the dancing, all the Maori love and all the time, and then all us, we do big crobberies in all the time.
0: Yeah.
1: It just sort of like stopped, you know.
0: We'll bring it back, that's it, and talk and conversation. And like I said, today's beautiful, seeing the mob out there playing Bow and Arrow Land.
1: Yeah.
0: Lemon Eyes, Stiff Gins.
1: Stiff Gin.
0: Yeah, it's a great vibe out there.
1: Yeah.
0: Some super talented acts.
2: Yeah. Stiff Gins were... It's Singing Up Country last year.
1: Yeah, they were Singing Up Country last year.
0: Oh, right.
2: So they were part of the bill.
1: Yeah, yeah.
0: Deadly.
2: She was in Switzerland 2 days ago, though.
0: Oh.
2: Like Nardi.
0: they are busy, and they've been busy for a long time.
1: They should be.
0: Super talented artists and great women. Great, powerful storytelling that these women have, and it's great to see and hear and be there. That's it. Yeah.
2: You are actually related, though, no?
0: I am. We're both Briggs.
1: He's a Briggs family. He's Cleaner's family.
0: So, got the cousins out there.
1: Yeah, we're all connected, all the way through.
0: So, if you've just tuned in, we are here, Eastside Radio, on Bondi Arvo's, your First Nations music program, and this beautiful Saturday afternoon for NAIDOC Week. In the studio, we've got Black Turtles. We're just gonna go into a song here, but don't go anywhere, because we're going to keep yarning with the fellas, hearing about what they're up to, some of their inspirations, and we're going to get a sneak peek. Some brand new music, so don't go anywhere out there, Eastside. And this is Kimberley Calling by Dan Sultan.

0: And there you heard, again with another play from Mr. Dan Sultan. If you've just tuned in on this beautiful Saturday afternoon, NAIDOC Week here at the Bondi Pavilion, you're listening to Eastside Radio, Bundiavo's, your First Nations music program. Here with myself, Earl Weir, we've got kids and we've got Black Turtles in the house. How are we doing?
1: Yeah, good, good. Thank you, brother.
0: We've just been having a yarn with the fellas. If you've missed anything as well, don't forget, you can always stream everything via the eastsidefm.org website, and you can also pick it up on the free Eastside app. So you can re-listen to this whole program, any other program. But right now, we're going to get into it because we've been lucky enough here at Eastside for our wonderful listeners to get the first taste of a new track from the Black Turtles. Yeah. Uncle Waller, why don't you tell us about this track?
1: We've always been recording, been rehearsing, and then, hoping that, we'd get, because I have a funny way of writing songs. I guess it's my way is like rehearse, and then a song pops up, and then you record, and then you write it all down. So that's the way it happened. And,
0: yep.
1: And over a couple of weeks, the words just sort of eventually came to the studio, and then they said to Mert, I said, we should record. And just in case, song comes up. And so anyway, Mert bought his trusty little recording thing and we just set it up and recorded the rehearsal. And funny enough, the song, when I heard it, was pretty much like 90% complete. So
0: sometimes they just arrive, eh?
1: Sort of couple more little words and lines in and the song was finished.
0: Yeah, so, nice.
1: That's how this song came about. And I'm always looking for something to write about, a topic, and and what better topic than to write about our own country?
0: Absolutely.
1: I don't think there's really a song about Australia, that I've heard as such, a lot of people, although we're Australians, a lot of people will think about their homeland and that's being somewhere else.
0: Yeah.
1: As an Aboriginal man, when I talk about Australia, I talk about my homeland.
0: Yeah, that's
1: it. It's a beautiful land, and it's about the people and it's about all nationalities, a way of getting together and being friends, basically, and understanding each other and learning about each other, and it's like, there is so much stuff written about Aboriginal people that it's not odd that people don't know, but it's as a teacher myself, I know the system doesn't allow that sort of knowledge to be permeate the society. So everybody talks about sport and that's what their mind is focused on.
0: Absolutely,
1: we need to bring them, refocus their mind on Australia being a unified country, and in this way, it's my way of like initiating a conversation.
0: Yeah, absolutely. So, and now more than ever, right?
1: Do, is that like, oh yeah, I love that. What's it about? And it's not just about us. It's about how I see, because I come from a background, not only as Aboriginal man, but, we've got to think about our other heritage. And a lot of times people forget because they classify just as Aboriginal. But we are Australians. We're first Australians. And then we're Australians by marrying other people, Australians marrying into us. So, we've got other heritage. We've got German. We've got Scottish, Irish, Chinese. Japanese.
0: Absolutely. We're all humans of the earth, right? And, we share this world together.
1: The fact that we are Aboriginal people, we are the sovereigns, but, we've got other bloodlines in our bloodline, and we have to show how that harmonises, because we harmonise that in ourselves, and other people who aren't married, but they are related to us, because we, by virtue, all I say to the Irish, and anyone who's a McCormick, I say, hey, we're cousins. They say, yes.
0: Yeah.
1: Straight away, they know I'm Irish, because that's how Irish think. They know if you're a McCormick or whatever, they'll say, yeah. And, and I've had that many times, even on St. Patrick's Day, I'll lead the St. Patrick's Day march.
0: Yeah, deadly.
1: We
0: were just yarning before off air about, especially being a black fella, that it's really important to introduce yourself and make sure you learn someone's last name. You know their family, where they're from.
1: Whether you're white or black, if you're related, you're related, and we should acknowledge that, not...
0: That's it, and we all share this earth together. We're all connected the same way, and we share this country and land.
1: Politics and everything else that, stops us from gelling and becoming family, and
0: the divisiveness.
1: I met some Chinese kids I had down on my walk down here recently, and I said to them, I said, look, we're all family. I said, I've got Chinese family, and I told them who my family were. I said, we're all, yes, we're all one family.
0: Yeah.
1: So you've got to be able to tell the story for people to accept it, and if people don't know, and it's you got to say it in such a way that people understand it intrinsically in their soul,
0: yeah.
1: You know, not just because it's an exterior thing on the outside shell, then they're Australians by, you know, nature, but not by nurture, you know. So it's like got to dig deep and, you know, look at yourself, you know, and realize that, you know, we ain't going anywhere. This is the only planet. Well, you know, whatever, if you call it a planet, whatever, but it's the only place.
0: Yeah.
1: You know, we all got to get on. And that's Aboriginal culture. Aboriginal culture teaches everybody that we have to get along, you know, and wars only happen because people don't understand each other.
0: Absolutely. Yeah. These words are just so, they just ring so true. And I feel like if everyone could just like pause for a moment and really, you know, you take that in, take that ethos in and that way of living and in harmony together.
1: We're
0: and
1: friends, man.
0: Because we all share our soul. System. We all share the earth. Exactly right. Yeah. So good to hear them words as well. Just like, especially now, I feel like more than ever, just the way things are with divisiveness you know, friction that we're seeing across the planet. If people did just get together and put aside these differences that are all exterior things, like you said,
1: exterior,
0: you know, we're all built, you know, we're all made up of the same things, essentially.
1: We all want to get, you know, a bit food on the table for our families and send our kids to school and, you know, love them.
0: That's it. Know. And we want to play our songs on big rock stages and do our thing, right?
1: Play music, more music.
2: So, I just wanted to chuck a little comment out there. Was anybody else just in awe of the way that you were speaking about everything then? I was just so in awe of the way that you actually talked about everything. I couldn't look away. I was just wanted to know what you were going to say next, and it was very nice.
0: Yeah, it's the Uncle Wallace show. We could listen to this all day. We need this voice projected so that all the people can hear us. Yeah. So we're going to share this far and wide. You can check out live show tomorrow at Terry Hills. We're going to put that in the socials. But right now, let's drop into Australia by the Black Turtles. Do you want to introduce this song? And then we're going to hit it and we get to have a first listen.
1: Yeah, so...
0: We'll talk about from the production side after we play the song. How's that sound?
3: Sounds good to me.
1: Yeah.
3: I cannot say anything when Will is talking. Come on.
0: Yeah.
1: Well, we haven't heard it for a while. I haven't heard it at home. So, you know, I haven't played it. So it's going to be a nice refresh for me. But I just want to send it out to all the listeners out there. I hope you enjoy this song. It's we worked hard on getting it all done, and great music, great lyrics. Have a listen, and if you want to sing along and harmonise, up to you, and enjoy.
0: Take it away. Make it your own out there, Eastside family. We've got the Black Turtles in here with a first play, Australia. 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Let's hit it.

Give me one second there. We're going to get right to this in one short moment. But for now, while I just do some logistics, we are going to drop into It's Okay by Auntie Ruby Hunter, because it will be okay. We're going to get Australia to you real soon.

You're getting Community Radio's finest right now because I have troubleshooted this as we are speaking. This is how you know we're live, and this is one thing that AI will never take from us, and that is human error right here. You can't buy this. You can't teach this. We are going to drop into Australia by the Black Turtles. Let's hit it.

0: There we heard. Australia. Australia by the Black Turtles. That was deadly. I love it. I love it. Cool. Very, we're just chatting as we're vibing out to that one. Tight. Tight. Yeah. The production on that, the lyrics.
1: Mert will produce it all, really, and put it all together.
0: Yeah, Mert, tell us about the production on that. It's tight. It's clean.
2: Yeah, I mean, it. To be honest, it was easier because we used that industry standard production team, way.
0: Well, you're the industry standard production team,
2: which
0: right?
2: is like you recorded everyone separately and get the right people, the backing vocals and everyone.
0: Yeah.
2: And mixed it to 301.
0: Yeah, yep. They, because where's 301 now? Because they were in Alexandria.
2: In Hills.
0: Sorry, yeah, right, yep.
2: There used to be a place called Jesus Burger there.
0: Jesus Burger.
2: Yeah, there used to be a very famous mixing studio.
0: Yep.
2: And now 301 moved there.
0: Hmm. Yeah, they've always got the best gear, hey.
2: And we mastered with Don Bartley.
0: Yep.
2: Do you know Don?
0: No, not sure.
2: Oh, he's a legend.
0: Yep.
2: He mastered all the big names from here.
0: Well, he has now. He's got the Black Turtles on his belt.
1: I think he really loves us too. So he's actually mixed us before. We actually got these sort of songs that we recorded and we mixed and got it all mastered, but we never released them. So we're going to release them.
0: Yeah, time to go.
1: Really, really cool.
0: Yeah, deadly.
1: A song that I really want to is called I Don't Want to Be Alone.
0: Yep.
1: And it's a really sort of like, it's almost got jazz in it. Sort of
0: Bit of genre bending. We love that.
2: But that's our old
1: stuff. But the thing is, it's a great song. It's just sort of indicates the time frame of the Black Turtles and
0: ever evolving.
1: And it's a good story to tell of all the different artists that were involved. Because we've always had great artists, been in the Black Turtles.
0: Yep.
1: And they'll come on, even like Cat Nadia and Kalina, who were playing today.
0: Yeah.
1: You know, they were one of the seven harmonies in the group,
0: Yeah, deadly.
1: Including Emma Donovan.
0: I saw her play at the Opera House once, and I swear she's going to blow the roof off her head. She's got the soul of the earth kind of vocals.
1: I heard her voice at its best, and I never heard it again. And that was when we were up at the Dreaming Festival up in Queensland there.
0: Yep.
1: And she sang Aretha Franklin, and you should have heard her sing. Whereas she's toned down her range.
0: Yep.
1: But that night, she
0: blew the roof off her.
1: It was like, 'cause that's what we were learning when we were at music school. She was actually youngest in our class.
0: Right.
1: She was actually underage, but they still let her in. Yeah. She was only 16, you're supposed to be 18. But she got in.
0: Always find a way, hey?
1: Yeah. But, she went on to do great things too.
0: Absolutely, she's a powerhouse. Yeah.
1: Donovan family.
0: Yeah. Anytime you witness a voice like that, you kind of stop, right? You feel that in the deep. But, let's go back to Australia. This is a... such a good track, and I was loving the production on it. Like, everything's so clean, you can feel all the instruments.
2: We are lucky that we have good musicianship as well. Makes a big difference, coming in. And I don't want to talk about my drumming, I'm a drummer in the band, but it took me only 3 takes.
0: So
2: I went in, recorded, took me 1 hour.
0: Oh, well, your engineer would have loved that. Sometimes the drummer gets in and you may as well come back the next day for everyone else.
2: Same with the bass player. Yeah. Took maybe even half an hour.
0: Locked
1: and
0: in.
1: One after another. So it was setting it up and taking it down.
0: Well, that's it. Set it up.
1: And we actually did that with our other album. We actually went in and produced it over 2 days. But the first day, we just played live and recorded live and then mixed it the next day.
0: That's the way to do it, right? Spend too much time, get it done and out the pipeline, on the radio, and then to the gig the next day.
1: We're tired enough that we should be able to just go in there and boom.
0: Yeah.
1: Live.
2: But with this song, it's something interesting happened to us. So we released this song on the 26th of January, on the survival day normally.
0: Yep.
2: We released it and it played only once. It's Courier Radio.
0: Right.
2: And Walla got a call from someone that he knew in the past.
1: Yeah. So a friend of mine, who had connections here, as it always is.
0: Yep.
1: And he had connections to a major label.
0: Yeah.
1: And he heard it, and then anyway.
2: So we stopped sharing with radios, and we didn't. We just start waiting for this label news.
0: Yeah.
1: So once he was actually driving, he heard it, and then so then. But his friend was, I won't mention the label because I don't want to say this, but anyway, I heard it and then told me, my good friend, he's a head of a major label. And then he said, oh, by the way, he knows you. You met him 35 years ago when you first came to Sydney. So there's this connection.
0: Big connection between Ty.
1: When the connection was to take place, unfortunately, his father passed away.
0: All right, so timing not time great.
2: And the divorce, you know,
0: well, if there's any major labels listening out there today, Black Turtles are ready to go.
1: Yeah, we're ready to go.
0: You heard it there.
1: Video clips as well. And we really want to tighten the local scene, so we want to do as many shows as we can.
0: Yep.
1: In the next, definitely the next 6 months, and then we want to do some tours. So. We'll sort of go do local regional tours.
0: Yeah, get on the road.
1: I've got to fit it into my work because I'm full on work as well. Merck works and everything else, and Damon works, so we've got to find time and space. But we're going to organise that over the next 12 months. So,
0: yeah, that's it.
1: But locally, we want to do lots of shows.
0: Huge shows happening. Yeah, absolutely. And the people want to hear that music. Yeah,
1: record. You want to hear the new stuff.
0: Oh, we can't wait. We'll get you back in again.
2: I'm excited.
1: It is really, really.
2: Yeah,
1: incredible.
2: It's like garage almost.
0: Yeah,
2: it has that rawness to it.
0: Oh, I love it. I love it. We'll drop back into another track, but don't go anywhere. We'll keep yarning about what's happening with Black Turtles. We really appreciate you guys coming in as well today. It's a pleasure. Our listeners as well. We love hearing firsthand from the artists behind the songs and getting to share the music and the story behind it. So we really appreciate that here today. And our listeners out there, no doubt, as well. We're going to drop into a new one by Velvet Trip, who's a local Gadigal-based band, Zeppelin Hamilton. He's been doing stuff internationally recently. He's absolutely been crushing it. We'd love to get that behind that here at Eastside. This is the track Frio by Velvet Trip. You're listening to Eastside Radio.

0: And we're back on air. That was Velvet Trip with Frio. Now, we've been very lucky to have Black Turtle Band in here, but they've got a big show to get ready for tomorrow, so we better not keep them any longer. But, fellas, thanks so much for dropping by, hanging out, having a yarn.
1: Thank you, man. It's been great having you in.
0: And thanks for sharing this deadly new track, Australia. We can't wait to play that more here, but hear that busting out everywhere. And and tomorrow's show again, Terry Hills at the... which church is it?
2: I cannot remember the name of the church.
3: I think it's Terry Hills Church, but I'm not quite sure.
0: We'll post this up on the socials. I got the details from the fellas.
3: If they want you to look it up, it's called Singing Up Country.
0: Singing Up Country. Singing Up Country. I'll put that on the socials here. You can check that out.
3: Ticketed event, so if they want to go along, they need to purchase tickets. So you can get that online.
0: Yep, deadly. And I'm sure there's tickets available at the door as well, probably. Yeah. Well, thanks so much, fellas, for dropping by. We can't wait to see you all again.
3: Deadly. Thank you very much.
2: St. Anthony in the Fields Church.
3: <To it. laughs>

Beautiful sounds there. We're still not going anywhere just yet, but I was singing up country with Kutcher Edwards. What a great yarn that was with the Black Turtles. Don't forget, you can listen back to all of our programs here on all the programs across Eastside on the app, on the website, eastsidefm.org. And we're going to keep cranking these tunes. Kizzy's going to take the hot seat to finish off your beautiful Saturday afternoon. I'm going to bounce out because I'm going to go record a new track with Young Brother, and hopefully we can bring this out shortly. What a beautiful afternoon it's been. I love being able to hang out with you, Mob, and share these beautiful songs and stories here on NAIDOC Week. We're going to be posting plenty of what's happening. Recap it all next week. Get out and see some deadly cultural events that are happening out in the city. There's so much. Just type in NAIDOC on the internet and it will come up with everything you need to know on what's happening in your area. Be kind to each other out there. Have a beautiful weekend. Have a beautiful week. I hope that it's all nice, family, fun vibes for you. Get out in the sun. Get out in the water. We're going to drop into Ruma by Kubaru Wongji. Tongue twister, that one. Old Owl. When we're here at Eastside. Kizzy, take it away.

and we had Cool Burro Wudgery by Old Owl there. We are about to move on to a track that I've absolutely been loving listening to lately. It's a bit of a filler track here by Kobe D. The track that I'm going to play for you guys is called Jody. It is a very heartfelt song, and I hope that you guys enjoy this much as I do, because I absolutely love this track. Let's keep it going with Jody by Kobe D.

0: Cody thought of an idea with guaranteed pay, but the plan to little Jody didn't seem okay. But his older cousin Cody just convinced him to stay. He told him this is what will separate the boy from a man. So he carried on and listened to the rest of the plan. He said,
1: yo, it's really quite simple. Run up to the Seggy, put that gun up to his temple. Right? And me and Ben will take the register. He makes a move, you take a shot and show him that you better, bruh.
0: Okay, and so off they went. It was a long, quiet ride with a strong, sweaty scent. Little Jody was shaking up in his boots. He thinks if he shoots, then he might just compromise anew. But it's too late for second thoughts. They all jump about the car, but he

0: Surprised, I grabbed the money in a hurry, left him there to die. He doesn't wonder why, he just looks up to the sky and smiles in pride. He's happy he can finally die, 'cause he can never do it himself. He never thought that a soul would even dare to help, and so we pray that he rest in peace. But we're just happy that he finally made it out of the streets.
1: All right, we had Jody there by Kobe D. Sorry, I lost you all for a second there. I clicked the wrong button on the board. I'd love to know what you guys actually think about this sort of track by Kobe D. He's a very good artist. He's definitely a wordsmith and definitely knows how to get you feeling within your feels with the music that he plays. We're going to move on now to Pension Day Blues by Marlene Cummins. We do play Marlene Cummins quite a bit, but such an amazing artist. You just kind of have to. So here is Pension Day Blues by Marlene Cummins.

And we had Pendant Day Blues there by Marlene Cummings. I'm going to sneak a little sneak peek of one of my songs back on. I am an Australian Indigenous artist, so glad to play myself on this show. And I'm about to play a song that I call Chelsea, which is stands for changing, healing, evolving, learning, and still becoming. Like I said, that one is called Chelsea by Weary, which is myself. And I hope you guys enjoy listening to this one. This is a new track for me. So, yeah, hope you all enjoy. Thank you.

All right, that one there was actually one of my own, called CHELS, so CHELS for short. We have a couple minutes left on our show today, and I'm actually going to put on a song that it's just, it's such a vibe that I thought I would chuck it on for the last 2 minutes, just so you all can vibe along with it as well. So this one is called Mob Ties by Miss Kanina. She absolutely smashes every time she jumps on the mic, and this is one of my favorite songs by her. So this is Mob Ties by Miss Kanina.

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1: You got it! You got it! You got it! You got it! I know you got soul!
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0: Yes, you are in the Bamboo Hut with myself, the Duchess, and King Keith.
1: Good afternoon, Duchess.
0: Senor Bamboo.
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0: Hi.
1: Good afternoon, Senor.
2: Hey, greetings, King Keith.
1: Yes, I'm rubbing shoulders with him, listeners.
0: Oh, yeah. Yeah.
1: Yes, and such a pleasant afternoon.
0: It is.
1: For us here. Yeah. And we are just hoping that it's same with all you listeners. In fact, the whole community.
0: Yeah, you know. Yes, we do hope so. We do. Look, you are now listening to The Bamboo Hut here on Eastside Radio. So that's 89.7 if you're listening to us on a transistor radio, or maybe you're catching us online, in which case you're listening on eastsidefm.org. Maybe you're lucky enough to be listening in Jamaica, Senor Bamboo.
2: Yes, greetings to everybody we know and love in Jamaica.
0: Yeah.
2: All the folks in the Caribbean too, listening to us via rhythm1radio.com.
0: Yeah.
2: Broadcasting out of that UNESCO City of Music, Kingston, Jamaica, right from downtown.
0: Yeah.
2: Down Music Street, Orange Street, down that way.
0: Ooh.
2: Charles Street, I think, around that area. And
1: not too far from Beeston Street.
2: Yeah, that's right.
0: The epicenter of a lot of the music, one of the epicenters of the music we play.
2: That's right. And that's a place you can take a pilgrimage to. You can go to downtown Kingston and people will show you around. They'll show you where everything is and was.
0: Yep. What happened on this corner, that corner. All the things. And maybe you're listening to us another way. There are many ways you can listen to us on digital radio. Maybe you got DAB. I don't.
2: Did
0: you listen to DAB when you were in Aotearoa in New Zealand?
2: No, unfortunately.
0: Oh, okay. No, that's okay.
2: I listened off my phone.
0: Yeah, okay. Yes.
2: Which is almost DAB-y.
0: Yeah. It is a bit,
2: Wasn't quite as good as DAB. Yes. So greetings to all the DABites
0: out there. Yeah, the DABites out there. And we've also, of course, got our app. You can download the app and you can catch us. We'll be in your pocket. As we already were with Senor Bamboo, you know.
1: That's right. So
0: that's many ways. But look, welcome one and all. The bead curtains are open and we're happy to have you here in the Bamboo Hut. And we'll be here till 6 p.m.
1: That's
0: right. We need the best, just the best, the selection of the best, ska, rocksteady, reggae, Jamaican rhythm and blues.
1: Of course, yes. And American rhythm and blues.
0: Yeah.
1: Probably. Yes,
2: yeah. Definitely.
1: You heard what the boss said, listeners.
0: Yes, the commoner boss.
1: Okay. However.
2: The sub-boss.
0: What did we start with, King Keith?
1: We started with The Joker from La Boca by the Scatterlights, featuring Lloyd Nibbs on drums, whom we were remarking, you know, just a minute or two ago, I was saying that he's playing as though he's lost his temper.
0: Yes.
1: And then the senor initially said, what was the comment you made?
2: Well, it was very unfair. It was reminding me a bit of Sesame Street when, you know, Oscar the Grouch would come out of the garbage can. I just kind of imagine Lloyd Nibb hammering away on some garbage cans.
0: On some garbage cans.
2: Because he's... And I love it. I mean, the sound is the best. And, you know, we've said this before, but all these new ska records, all the drums sound so clean that you need that street sound. You need that raw ska sound.
0: There's a little bit of an echo. It might be a little tinny, but that's okay.
2: That's what it is.
0: It's real.
2: Yeah. and it's Lloyd Nibb playing like Oscar the Grouch.
0: Like he is mad.
2: Yeah.
0: Yes.
1: I would also like to give credit to the Scatterlights as the original ska group, and they were in fact the undisputed masters of ska music, and accompanying many other well-known or famous singers and other players. However, my credit to the Scatterlights, and they were Roland Alfonso, who played the tenor and alto sax. There was Tommy McCook, who played the tenor sax in particular, and also the flute. There was Lester Sterling, alto sax, whom I personally knew. Wow. Met him a couple of times here in Sydney.
0: Wow.
1: Many years ago. There was Ernest Ranglin, the guitarist. There was Lloyd Brevitt on bass. There was Lloyd Nibbs on drums. There was Don Drummond, the trombonist. There was Jackie Mitu, he played the piano and organ. There was the trumpeter, Johnny Moore. There was the rhythm guitarist, Jerry Haynes. And at times, there was also Bubba Brooks, who accompanied them on the odd occasion when they asked him to.
0: Maybe just when he was there.
1: Yes, and my next tune is perhaps the most popular of all ska tunes.
0: Ooh.
1: I'm saying, and I underlined, perhaps. And it's a beautiful, old, catchy vocal called Carrie Go Brincombe by Justin Hines and the Dominoes.

0: And to those of you who recognize that tune as a Jamaican rhythm and blues, you are correct. But it's just that it is ska followed on from Jamaican rhythm and blues. Yes. And so, however, you know, I'm likely sometimes to say this is a ska or R&B, Jamaican R&B.
1: Oh, yeah.
0: Yes,
1: yeah.
0: And that was Owen Gray singing By the Tree in the Meadow. And the last of my ska tunes is an instrumental with the sort of Latin American feel. It's a bit slow. It's instrumental. And it's by Rolando Alfonso. And it's called Groovy Sax.

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1: Good afternoon. You are still in the Bamboo Hut with, oh, we've got Senor Bamboo. We've got King Keith and myself, the Duchess. And we hope you are having a wonderful Saturday.
2: Despite everything that happened this morning.
1: Oh, I know. I know. Well done to our Socceroos. I actually know a Socceroo.
2: Do you?
1: Yeah, I do. Who? I do. Jason Guerrier.
2: Yeah. Wow, he's great. He didn't play today. They needed Jason on the pitch.
1: They needed Jason. No, he's his family and my family from Canberra. And dear friends, I've known Jason since he was a baby.
2: Oh.
1: So it was wonderful to see him. And this is his World Cup debut. And, you know, it's so unfortunate that, it didn't work out for them this time.
2: I guess the blame will start flying around, but it shouldn't be too much blame because they did do a pretty good job.
1: Yes.
2: I thought, you know, look, I'm no expert on football, but I do like it. And I got to say, it's one of the few Australian teams that I go bananas for and will cheer for at 4 o'clock in the morning.
1: Yes. I guess you get a bit conflicted on other codes of football.
2: I do sometimes, But it was exciting and they were kind of overawed a bit at the beginning. But by the second half, I thought even though they were still playing kind of in a slightly kind of chaotic way. They at least had the measure of Egypt and quite often. And a lot of, set pieces sort of looked like they should have worked. They didn't quite work. Yeah. But, you know, look, good on them. They got into the round of 32. I think they're improving Australian football.
1: I think so too. Putting us on the map. People were talking about Australia in the mix. Don't count out Australia. It's okay. Well done.
2: Respect to them. And I felt very sorry for Harry Sutar. I mean, he just blew it.
1: Mm.
2: But I felt sorry for the young fella who had to come up and take a shot on goal.
1: Yes.
2: You know, I mean, he's 18 years old. That's too much pressure on a...
1: Wow.
2: I mean, he's a good player and he did his best, but that's too hard.
1: That's a tough...
2: And he's got to live with that.
1: ...spot to be in. Yes.
2: He'll be back in 4 years' time.
1: Yes.
2: For sure.
1: The next destination, I actually don't even know where. Yeah. It's going to be... They'll be back.
2: Yeah.
1: Guys.
2: Lucas Harrington will definitely be back because he'll only be 22. Yes. And I reckon he will have turned into one of our best players. He's really good.
1: You heard it here first.
2: That's from
1: Senor
2: Bamboo, total...
1: I reckon you should commentate.
2: Do you think I can?
1: I really think so. Yes.
2: Okay.
1: Yes.
2: I was this morning, actually, but...
1: I bet you were.
2: You couldn't broadcast what I was commentating.
1: That's the best kind of commentating. So, look, we are here in the Bamboo Hut. We touch all subjects here in the hut. But I'm going to get back to some music from the Jamaican rhythm and blues era. I'm talking 1960. Now, this is Clancy Eccles, one of my favorites. It's simply called Freedom.

0: Yes, friends, you're in the Bamboo Hut, where we bring only the best, just the best. And I love that song.
1: Yeah.
0: The recording, as you said, is raw.
1: It's rough. A bit ropey.
0: Yes, yes. A bit ropey. That was the Wailers.
1: The great Wailers.
0: The Wailing Wailers. Mm. The record, their first. Released in, I think the recordings were made in around 1963, 64, and then released in 1965. Mm. So that was one of the tracks from that tune. So not quite Jamaican rhythm and blues, but I love it.
1: Oh, yeah.
0: I'm going to play it.
1: Yeah.
0: And before that.
2: Close enough.
0: Yes, yes. Before that, we had Laurel Aiken with Weary, Weary Wanderer. And we started with Freedom by Clancy Eccles. Yes, friends, you are in the Bamboo Hut. We've kind of changed the pace a little, the tempo. We're going to continue with that. I've got some Hopeton Lewis now. This is Sounds and Pressure.

0: 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My name is Mick Padden, and I'm your host in this celebration of jazz as an international music but with a distinctive Australian flavour. You'll hear from Australian musicians who've made their homes for short periods or permanently in New York, London, Berlin, across the globe. 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And we will always hear from some of the female instrumentalists who are changing the face of jazz. 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
1: Oh yeah, another great program. Another great program to listen to here on Eastside Radio. There are many, and you're in the Bamboo Hut, which is one of them. I'm the Duchess, and I'm here with Senor Bamboo and King Keithan. I just had a little stretch of Rocksteady there. Turns out I played one of Senor Bamboo's favorites by Alton Ellis. Oh, I'll Be Waiting.
2: That tune just gets me every time. I don't know what it is. It's a perfect song.
1: It is. It's so longing, you know. Yeah. You can hear it in Alton Ellis's voice.
2: And I think that tune didn't come out until like 1970, 71.
1: Wow.
2: So as King Keith often says, Rocksteady didn't stop when we all think Rocksteady stopped. There was Rocksteady. It's a Rocksteady vibe. It's so longing and, you know.
1: Yeah.
2: Plaintive.
1: Yes.
2: Tune. Man, what a song.
1: Oh, gosh.
3: And listening to that tune, I had to utter.
2: You're like, let off.
1: Jeez. Oh, Alton, sorry, man. Before that, we had the very young Errol Dunkley singing, "You're Gonna Need Me." Me. We were remarking, it's funny that a kid so young is probably standing on a box singing to reach the microphone, singing such lyrics. And before that, we had Phyllis Dillon with Perfidia, which I wanted to bring last week during our Radiothon program, but I didn't have the right record with me. But speaking of Radiothon, I really did. I think we all really just want to take a moment to say thank you so much for your love and support, for the calls, the new supporters, the renewing, the donations, being heard in South Australia, Trinity Gardens, in the Tiki Hut. I love it.
2: Yeah, it was great. And we got to thank everyone who's part of the Eastside community, Eastside FM community.
1: Yes.
2: And Tony, the boss, was here last week and he was working pretty hard taking all your calls. So we really thank you for supporting this program, but more importantly, supporting the Eastside FM community based here at the Paddington Town Hall, old-fashioned radio since 83, and it will be here in another 100 years. I'm convinced of it.
1: Yes.
3: And I did observe Tony walking in and out, you know, the studio, you know, giving us notes, you know, who has supported us. Lovely.
1: Yes.
3: And so community plus radio equals love.
1: We love y'all. Thank you. We really, really thank you so much. And you can become a supporter anytime. You can call on us on 9331-3000. King Keith is by the phone today. And of course, we started with Sounds and Pressure. Feel the Pressure. That was Hopeton Lewis. And the Senor Bamboo handed me some records. I love seeing what comes out of your magic bag.
2: Everything's a bit chaotic at the moment, but just digging out a few things. And this is a tune which has special relevance, actually, for the community. I suppose, as we say, Bamboo Hut community. One of our original Bamboo Hut members, it's a man called Andrew. Some know him as Prince Andrew.
1: Others know him as the good Prince Andrew.
2: Yes. He's the only one carrying the title Prince Andrew now, so that makes sense.
1: Facts.
2: And he used to have a show many years ago back on another station in this city, and he took the title from this particular track.
1: Ooh.
2: And it's on the Studio One label, and it's called Train to Scarville.

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7: Matthew, get loaded with him tonight in the Hairpin Turn here on Eastside FM. You know that's going to be good for you. So our doctor recommends it. Yeah, you are in tune to Bamboo Hut. A few tunes there, some kind of, you know, loosely rocksteady stuff. The last one there, Travelin' Steady. On the Pressure Sounds reissue label. Also, Dig Vin is the shared label name, featuring Vin Gordon, the great trombonist who played with the Scatterlights over the years and many other Studio One groups, and the late flute player, flautist Diggory Kenrick, based in London, who did a lot of wonderful compilations of records and played beautiful flute on quite a number of good records over the last few years, and sadly died far too young, not so long ago. And before that, version of Travelling Man, Travelling on Bond Street, Tommy McCook and the Supersonics. Ooh. For the Treasure Isle label, and nice. Duke Reed and his gun. And before that, Jackie Mitu, it's credited to, Train to Scarville, but also the Soul Brothers, I think, basically the Soul Brothers. Studio One reissue. With a beautiful, you know, one of those little 45 sleeves.
8: Yeah.
7: Which is a reproduction from back in the day. And it says, fantastic bargain. One hit tune of the day plus three chart busters. 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
8: Oh, right.
7: And it's still there.
8: Yeah.
7: It's still there. Studio One, still going strong.
8: Oh, right. Yes, that's very true. So as we said, a place to make the pilgrimage. You got to go there too. It's on your list.
7: Yeah, you do. You
8: quite
7: might
8: near the top.
7: You might get in. You might not. But make an appointment with with the folks who are at Studio One, and Studio One still going strong. So we send love and respect to the Studio One family, still turning out a lot of great records.
8: Yes, yes, yes. Now,
9: what do we have?
8: Well, so we mentioned the Socceroos went down. This, haven't made it past the qualifying round, but neither did Ghana.
7: Yeah.
8: Ghana versus Colombia didn't go the Black Stars' way this morning. About 11:30, I think the game started. So I've got not many tunes to play from the high life, heading over to West Africa. And first of all, I do love the names of these bands. I've got the Professional Seagulls Band.
7: Rather than the Amateur Seagulls Band?
8: Never. I wouldn't be playing the Amateur Seagulls Band. And this tune is simply called Afro Baby.

0: Yes, look, that was, I guess, a little dedication to the Black Stars, who are also no longer in the World Cup, but gosh, they played well. I reckon if you're playing at that standard and you're doing pretty well, that's how I view these things.
1: That's right. In particular, if you are able to get there as a country.
0: Yeah, that's right. And it was great to see so many countries. I know there was a lot of people upset about there are so many countries, but Cape Verde is there.
1: And also a few countries I've never heard of.
0: Yeah.
1: And, you know, I know a few.
0: You know a few. Yeah. So it's fantastic to see so many countries in the mix. Sorry. That was E.T. Mensa and the Tempos with Odofu. And we started with the Professionals. Seagulls, the Professional Seagulls band, not an amateur. And that was Afro Baby. Now, Senor Bamboo, you've got some U.S. rhythm and blues today. That's why you were so like, yes, there will be rhythm and blues at the start. I get it now.
2: I know. Okay. It doesn't happen too much that I bring in R&B. It. Keith is really the don when it comes to R&B. But I just had a few sitting there and I thought, oh, yeah, I should bring these in.
0: Yeah.
2: And because we do love a bit of, you know, American R&B from time to time, not Jamaican version, but the original earlier ones from the US. But I'm going to start off with, I'll play three tunes by women that are kind of real 50s R&B tunes, but we'll start off with one that came out in 1998 from a fantastic lap steel guitarist from the Bay Area, a man called Freddie Roulette. Mm-hmm. And this is a version of a song which did come out in the 50s. Perez Prado made it famous in 1954.
0: Wow.
2: And I remember lots of people did versions. It was originally written by some French composers, I think, and in about 1950. But it's called Cherry Pink and Apple Blossom White. And this is Freddie Roulette's lap steel version.

0: Yes, that's for everyone who's just going to pitch a wang dang doodle all night long tonight. You know that song, going to keep you going until daylight, really.
1: Yeah.
0: Coco Taylor.
1: Got to find my wang dang doodle, you know.
0: You'll find it with that song, oh, believe me. From 1966, that's the incredible Coco Taylor and Little Walter on vocals and a bit of mouth harp as well, I think. And a Howling Wolf song, originally from 1960. Raw blues music still going strong in the mid-60s. And before that, Ruth Brown from the 50s, when she was a big star. The tune was Wild, Wild Young Men. Played that for all those wild, wild young men and the socceroos who are feeling down. Yeah. But, you know, just buck up, buckaroos.
2: Yeah. Yeah, how appropriate.
0: Yeah, so for all the young and all the young men and women too and girls who are thinking about getting into football, what a great inspiration the socceroos are for all of you. So, yeah.
1: Yes.
0: And before that, we had King Keith up, jiving and rocking and rolling and cutting a rug. Is that what they used to call it? Cutting a rug.
1: Oh, yeah.
0: He was cutting a rug, even though he didn't get out of his seat. He did all that.
2: No comment.
0: 3 times 7 = 21 from Jewel King, one of those big R&B hits down in Jamaica when R&B was still kind of ruling the roost, wasn't it, Keith? You were a wee boy.
2: That's right.
0: It was rough with tunes like that coming out of sound systems.
1: Oh, yeah.
2: And I obviously remember dancing to that tune.
0: Oh, there you go. Wow.
1: Yeah, I reckon if you were to drop Wang Dang Doodle now, it would get people stomping and clapping. It moves you in that way. How else can you move to it?
2: Exactly.
1: It will drop.
0: To me, that, you know, we're talking about 250 years of America, right?
1: We did.
0: And a lot of people got left out of that big celebration back in the day, 250 years ago, even though they
1: are still out of it.
0: Yes, exactly. But, you know, all men were created equal, which left out a whole bunch of folks.
1: Yes.
0: But a song like that makes me think that's what I like about America.
1: Yes.
0: Like a song like that, it reminds you of the real kind of energy and power and glory of America.
1: Yeah. That can happen in America at that time and at times throughout history.
0: Yep.
1: We could talk a lot about this.
0: Yeah, so that
1: we do.
0: I mean, that song, if when you think about it, is coming out in the middle of the civil rights era when there's all sorts of chaos going on, but it's such a tough tune and it's, you know, man, you can smell the fish frying with a tune like that.
1: You can smell the sweat. You can feel the heat.
0: And the lyrics are great.
1: Yeah.
0: Howling Wolf just wrote the best lyrics. And anyway, to me, that's just a killer tune, a great American song.
1: So. Yes, agree. Beautiful. Thank you.
2: Yes, and I'm going to follow on with a few R&B of that nature. And my first tune is a tune called Baby, What Do You Want Me to Do, Little Sonny.

And that tune again was called Baby, What Do You Want Me to Do? By Little Sonny. And the last of our R&B and blues section is a tune called Walking the Blues by Willie Dixon and the All Stars.

0: Roll. 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Walk in the blues. 'Cause man, this is it. To do is put one foot in front of the other and keep on walking, walking the blues. That's what I call gliding low. I hope my old lady's home when I get there. All this walking. I don't mean my mother-in-law. 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So we'll just keep on walking anyway.
1: Oh, a nice one, King Keith. Walking the blues. Fantastic, friends. You are in the Bamboo Hut. We'll be here till 6 p.m. We've just spotted Purity from Bosch Radio. So please stay tuned after 6. And then we've got Jude with The Hard Way. And, of course, we heard Matthew from The Hairpin Turn, which is on later on this evening. So you've got a great programming for your Saturday night tonight. Now we're going to head into some reggae, I reckon. And I'm going to start with the Jamaicans. And the tune that I've chosen to play, it's called Peace and Love. Because I reckon that's what we need. More peace and more love.

0: 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That's why we do it the hard way. 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
1: Yes, as I mentioned not long ago, you're going to want to stay tuned. That was Jude himself, and we just saw Purity, so please stay tuned to Eastside Radio. Now, I just played one of my favorites, one of my favorite wailers. That was Soon Come by Peter Tosh. Before that was Peace and Love by the Jamaicans, but I actually started with Hopeful Village, and that was by the Tenors this afternoon. Now we're coming into the last 18 minutes. So much more music. I'm seeing records everywhere, but we actually can't play them all. Senor Bamboo, though, has handed me a 45 that goes by different names.
2: Yeah, it does. Sometimes, on this record, it's called Mission Impossible. Mm-hmm. Other records call it My Mission Impossible, and some say My Mission is Impossible.
1: Yeah, I'm seeing version in black.
2: Anyway, it's by the Interns, and it's a classic roots reggae tune here in Bamboo Hut.
1: Let's do it.

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1: Yes, you are in tune to Bamboo Hut here on Eastside FM. Three Roots tunes in a row there. Mission Impossible from The Interns from about 1975. Then Free Man, Freddie McKay, and Lloyd Coxon production, release on Tribesman came out about 1973, 74, I think. And then Keep the Faith, Leroy Smart, 1979 on the Revolutionary Sounds label. And sorry for any, you know, vinyl issues going on with one of those records.
2: Oh, good. Oh, love to hear it. Love to hear it.
1: It's real. It's, yeah, vinyl from way back when.
2: Yes.
3: That's right. Yes. 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

0: Yes, listeners, and that last tune was called They're Gonna Talk by Berris Hammond. And for us, we've just observed Purity chatting away with us a few minutes ago, and who is now coming on next.
1: Yes.
0: And it's us, Bamboo Hat, saying good afternoon to you all.
2: Yes, farewell.
0: King Keith here.
1: Sound like you're farewell so the BBC.
0: So unfortunate.
2: 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And this is something that we caught up with during the week because the world of reggae is huge and there's a lot of Mento around at the moment.
1: Yes.
2: Mento is the thing.
1: Yes.
2: Mento from way 60, back when.
1: 70-year-old Mento.
2: Has come back again earlier. And yeah. Dancehall's taken in the Mento. As it does from time to time, doesn't it, Keith?
0: It does. It does.
2: The Mento never goes away. But this version is coming from Toronto, from Team Canada in Toronto. This is an outfit called Press Gang Mutiny,
1: yes.
2: Who are a bunch of guys who do sea shanties, from what I can tell.
1: Yes.
2: with someone called Sunray Grennan.
1: That's it.
2: And I got a feeling Mr. Grennan might be related to other Grennans in the music industry from Jamaica. Anyway, this is their version of Hill and Gully Rider, a combination with a track called Sally Racket, Dance or Mento.
1: Yeah.
2: That's how we're going.
1: That's how it goes.

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1: Hello and welcome to Bosch. My name is Purity. Going to play a selection handful of tracks before handing you over to Titwit Penthouse, the usual. I think Big Frank is coming in. That's Francis Xavier, two-time ARIA Awards winner. But you wouldn't know it. Thank you to the Bamboo Hut, first and foremost. That's King Keith the Duchess and Senor Bamboo himself making an appearance. It's a pleasure following them every single week. Commiserations, bad day in Australia today. You're going home? Have a good flight. 4 more years, maybe next time. You're listening to Bosch. My name is Purity. Enjoy the show.
0: You're a vibe, gritty and beautiful. The sound of rain when you've got nowhere to be. The energy of a Friday night. Safe for the music, the madness, the quiet bits in between. My end. Always.

0: I've never seen anyone put their IQ on a CV before. How many of these have you had?
1: 9. 4 in New York, 4 here, and a Skype.
0: Why are you here, then?
1: Well, it's not a very political answer, but I think mediocrity is too well hidden by parents who hire private tutors.
0: Every successful business is full of people who spend money nurturing unremarkable talent.
1: I think this is the closest thing to a meritocracy there is. And I only ever want to be judged on the strength of my abilities.
0: And paid for it. You know how many mountains I'd have to move to get

Hello, just a reminder, you're tuning into Bosch here at Eastside. My name is Puri, about to hand over to the rest of the show. Titwhip, Penthouse, in the mix until 8 o'clock tonight. It's Saturday. Enjoy it.

0: repeat.
1: Workout.

Hello, hello, ladies and gentlemen. You have DJ Penthouse, International Waters, Takeover Bosch on Eastside FM. Connell Bosch is in the house tonight, Mr. Purity, and you have Felicity in the mix right now. Bit housey one tonight. Very nice, Flicky. Bit of a cock up on the way in tonight. Left the USB at the Cricks after a few Sam Bookers last night, so did the mad dash through the Paddington traffic to get here, and it's pumping outside, so it's some sort of union or something on. I'll let you get back into the mix with Felicity. Keep it locked on Eastside FM, International Waters.

You are listening to Tit Whip on International Waters Eastside FM show. It is a cool 15 degrees in Paddington right now, but it is balmy, sweaty and moist as always in the Allen Slate studio. Felicity is pumping some housey and breaky numbers at the moment while I dash out the front for a cigarette. We'll be doing a bit of a back-to-back for the rest of the show, covering all bases, so keep it locked. Shout out to Miette down at the Cricks for securing my USB that I'd lost after a few Sam Bookers last night. Shout out to Barney too. I'll ring you back as well soon and leave you in the capable hands of Tit Whip. It's Siggy time, bloody ripper. Let's get it. Keep it locked, Eastside FM.

Fingers off the decks and let Sammy have a go. How's everyone Saturday night? Thanks so much everybody for tuning in last week to the Radiothon. It meant a lot to get all the supporters, to hear all your feedback, to keep the station open. It was really so fun to be a part of for the first Radiothon. Fun to be back. Me and Sammy will be back every week for the next couple of weeks because we have the International Waters Colombian Takeover happening on the 18th of July. And we're coming in to show you some of the fine stylings you'll be hearing on such an evening. We've also got amazing performances by Ouija and ASAP Merc, some of the most beautiful, sensual, talented ladies you're going to see on Oxford Street in a really long time. Get your ass there. If you like what you're hearing, come support us. It means a lot. Anyway, I'll let Sammy go back because he is playing fire. I've challenged him to a little bit of a faster beat today. So let's see

stretching is so important for the longevity of our bodies. Just take 5 minutes out of every day to stretch.

Some summery housey vibes from Titwip down the Allen Slate Studio tonight. It's balmier tunes than it is outside, let me tell you that much. As mentioned before, we have a party at the Columbian Hotel next International Waters 4, as Felicity previously mentioned, on July 18th, 10 p.m. start, 6 a.m. at least finish. If it keeps pumping, we'll keep playing. We have myself, Francis, Barney, Lena, Felicity, and the gorgeous Mercedes and Ouija doing performances. The original format is back. Give the punters what they want. The punters love performers. Also, big shout out tonight to the Greek Gwen Stefani, Natasha Mavros. Happy birthday, babe. The queen of cakes, you gorgeous girl. Hope you have the best day. Shout out to my temporary housemate, Sakari, who left the door unlocked. Good job. And shout out to Squirt Audrey over in Hong Kong. Hey, doing big moves over there at the moment. Killing it. Anyway, back to Felicity in the mix. Keep it locked. International Waters, Eastside FM, 89.7 on the dial. See you soon.

Thank you for tuning in to Going Guys, DJ Penthouse on Eastside FM. You have Tit Whip taking you out for the last 15 minutes of the show. Yeah, it's been a good one tonight, bit of variety, everything sort of happening. Yeah, so 18th of July, International Waters, get down to the Colombian, it's going to be a ripper. Thanks for tuning in tonight, guys, it's been a pleasure. Thank you, Purity, Bosch, Connell, who's also in the room. Yeah, cheerio, mate, thank you. Yeah, very good, that was him. yeah, I'll leave you back to Felicity. Have a good evening, everyone. Thanks for tuning in. Keep it safe, keep it sexy, keep it moist, always. Good night, Sydney.

Tony.

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0: 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This is Jude with The Hard Way. Big shout out to Bosch Radio with the Purity Crew. Always an awesome show, and they definitely have a large following on this station. Good stuff. Hope you're having an awesome weekend, whatever you're up to. And we open up the show with Yuli Disco Breaks by Time Warp Incorporated.
1: Regardless of what could happen, this is the way it did happen.
0: And that's the way it happened for the Socceroos very early this morning, but they did very well. So here's to the next World Cup. Let's keep going. 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This is Goji Berry.

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It's The Hard Way. Hope you're enjoying the show so far. That was Hard to Handle, Otis Redding from 1968, with a bit of a rework there by Soul Flip, producer from the UK. And before that, Moyo Wangu, The Renegades of Jazz. And as a little tribute to this morning, Egyptian Funk by Goji Berry. Okay, we'll get back to the program. This is one of my favorites, as you well know, Da Break from France. Bit of a World Cup edition. Stay tuned.

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It's The Hard Way. I hope you're enjoying the show. That was Dojo Cuts coming out of Sydney, Australia, and from the 2012 Take From Me album featuring Roxy Ray. And My Lovin' Is All.

all about you. And to give you an idea how long we've been on the air for this show, we were showcasing that when it came out, so been here for a while. Before that, we had Da Feeling, Nightmares on Wax. And before that, another Australian artist, The Traffic, doing White Lines, the hip-hop classic from Grandmaster Flash and Melly Mel. Also a Grandmaster, I believe. And let's see, before that we had Don't Think So by Da Break, French R&B funk hip-hop act. So I hope you enjoyed that set. Where to go from here? That's right, I had this one. This is Flamingos, it's a bit of an older one. Been playing his new stuff lately, but this is a bit of digging in the crates. 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

Yeah, you're listening to East Side Radio, and that is Brazil Party by Moa. And before that, we had, off their most recent release earlier this year, Salt with Protector. Off the Flight Fantastic release from many, many years ago, 2016, I think, You Were Meant For Me, Flamingosis. FKJ, French Kiwi Juice with So Much To Me. And before that, an even earlier one from Flamingosis, Pleasure Palette, 2015, I think. That's the title track. And now you're up to date. If you do like the show, you can check out the playlist a bit later on, eastsidefm.org/thehardway. And just on that website, a big shout out to everyone who signed up as a supporter during our 2026 Radiothon last week. Big thank you to all the supporters and the ones that signed up during our show last week. They'll keep us on the air until the next one, hopefully. Thanks again. Coming up after the show is The Throwdown with Alex. All right, let's get back to it. 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

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It's The Hard Way. And we have come to the end of another edition of The Hard Way. So thank you very much for tuning in. Coming up next, The Throwdown. And let's have a little chat about what we just played. Take Life Easy, Christy Essien, Igbokwe, Take Life Easy. Before that, Goji Berry, second track of theirs we've played tonight, and Summer Groove, another double up, Da Break with Give Your Love, and up the top, You Got My Love by Sharon Redd, and that is the Shaka Loves You rework. And that's it, my friends. Have a great weekend. I'll leave you with Paris Edits. See you later.

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1: Hello.
0: Hello. And welcome back to another episode of The Throwdown. Here at Eastside Radio 89.7 FM. You were listening to The Hard Way with Jude. Great show as always.
1: Thank you, Jude.
0: Thank you, Jude. And this is, we are back with, who are we back with? We're back with
1: The Max Man.
0: The Axe Man is here. And then another friend of mine. Yeah, another special guest. This is a debut for him. This is my mate Finn. Say hello, Finn.
2: Hello, everyone. It's lovely to be here.
0: Beautiful.
2: Thank you for the invitation.
0: That's all right. Good to have you. We've got to come up with a nickname for you.
1: We've got time. We've got plenty of time. It's a play on the man. So the Alex, the Axe Man,
0: Alex,
1: and the Max Man, which is quite easy because I already fill in one syllable.
0: Yeah.
1: It's that one. Then the Finn Man doesn't roll at the tongue very well, so we're going to have to figure something out. We've already got the Fax Man as your brother.
0: The Fax Man is here, is existent. Yeah, yeah, so it does exist.
1: Fax Man's taken up. We need to find another.
0: Sax Man exists now as well. But it's good to have you guys here. It's we were listening to I Get Lifted by Professor Groove and the Booty Affair. He is a big time DJ around Sydney. He's been going for a long time now. It's got to be close to 30 years. And then after that, we had none other than Curtis Mayfield with Little Child Running Wild, a classic. Big Kurt. We love Kurt. did you guys watch the game this morning? What did you think? Sad. Happy.
1: I didn't get up. I was well asleep. I had a late night last night.
3: I did. It was look. It's one of those things. You're never too unhappy about losing on penalties.
0: Exactly.
3: But look, boys did good. Very proud
0: they
3: of them.
0: They did. Yes. Yeah. The vibe was good at Darling Harbour this morning until we lost. Everyone sort of walked away silently and sullenly, but that's all right.
2: I was hearing it. There was a lot of noise early in the morning, which is annoying because usually in the weekdays it's tradies.
0: Yeah,
2: and right. I think I'm going to get some sleep on the weekend and nice
0: lunch. No respite.
2: No rest for the wicked in FIFA season.
3: It's because you're too close to Beach Road, mate. That's the problem. That's you can hear the screams from your house.
2: Finn Man's doxing me live on air, telling everyone where I live.
0: Well, now we've got it's been a big day of sport. We've got the Wallabies playing down the road here at the Eastside Studios. I don't know how they're going at the moment. I'll have to give you guys
3: a score check.
0: An update.
2: We'll have to get it in the next track plays. We'll get a score check, and also Richmond Carlton. I think they'll be finishing up soon as well. If not, maybe already done. So we'll have to broadcast that late on the air.
0: We will. But for now, what do we got coming up next? Hey,
2: We've got Party and Me by Gene Dunlap and the.

0: The ones who are tuned into any Avalanches might recognize this as one of their many samples on one of their later albums. So here we go, Party and Me, Gene Dunlop.
1: Take it away.

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1: No, not really, no.
0: Interesting records?
1: No, not at all, no.
0: Inane segments?
1: No, why would I listen to that?
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1: What are you talking about? Not listening.
0: Oh, okay.
1: No.
0: What about?
1: No.
0: I didn't say anything yet.
1: I'm not listening. Bye.
2: And just then we had Party and Me by Gene Dunlap.
3: Before that we had Disco Africa by Oggy Atana, the Oggy Atana show band. Yeah, I'm butchering that.
2: That's all right. And this and Funk and Dance featuring Mustafa Akbar by Queued Up.
3: And then just before that, when we played you out of the last mic break, was Party In by Gene Dunlop, which was a heavily sampled, well, not heavily sampled, the sample was used in The Avalanches, one of their later songs, I think Subway.
2: There you go. Avalanches are a big hit here on the Throwdown. We listen to them a lot, play them all the time.
3: We love The Avalanches.
2: Almost weekly, I would say.
3: Do they love us?
2: I would hope so. I would hope that the Axeman gets a lot of love.
3: now the Finn Man.
2: The Finn Man.
3: I think we might have to stick with the Finn Man.
4: I don't know if we're going to stick with that nickname, but because you certainly can't pick your own nickname. But we need to do better than that.
3: The Fan Man,
2: the Fix Man. I don't know.
3: The Fix Man. Well, give us a sport. The Fix Man. Give us a sport. Fixtures.
4: So as we're all very very big rugby supporters here, I thought we'd give a little score update on the glorious Golden Wallabies.
2: Of course.
4: We are sitting comfortably with the 76 minute at 31-26 to Australia.
2: There we go. So, you know, it's looking up for the Australians.
3: And the best part
4: after a horror morning.
3: The best part is you don't even need to change your channel. You can just keep locked into Eastside 89.7 and we'll give you the sports updates.
2: And we'll keep you dancing while you're up jumping on your feet celebrating the Wallabies. We'll keep you up on your feet dancing to a bit of funk and soul here. What do we got? We got a new Juicy Fruit coming up
3: We got a bit of Juicy Fruit coming up next, and then I think we might have an axe to grind. We will have an axe to grind. It's a very, very... The axe is being sharpened.
2: And by that, I mean the axe man needs to find the sting for the theme song. So bear with him while he finds it.
3: So while we... let's play into the next few lot of songs. We've got Juicy Fruit by Christine Lewin.

0: Yeah, bartender, can I get a Hennessy on the rocks and Long Island iced tea? Thank you.
1: Didn't I tell you this club was
0: jumping? You wasn't lying, kid. It definitely
1: is. They all over the place, kid.
0: Yeah, 1 second, hon. Slow down. Yo, James, get off me.
1: Yo, back off, shorty.
0: Would you slow down?
1: Yo, back off, shorty.

0: And that was Whip It by Derek Harriott. Before that, we had Alia, Rest in Peace, featuring Slick Rick with Got to Give It Up, and Juicy Fruit by Christina Lewin. Nice little mix there.
1: We love Christina Lewin.
0: We do. We also love Alia. Gone too soon. 21 died in a plane crash.
1: Always happens.
0: It's always a plane accident.
1: Why are the greats always going down in a plane?
0: I know. Buddy Holly. Yeah. Ricky Lewis, Nelson.
1: Dean Lewis, something like that as well.
2: Same as drummers, actually, just quietly. Every decent drummer always goes early.
0: Yeah, I know. Rest in peace to all the great musicians out there. Do we have a sports update? How did the Wallabies go in the end? Eh?
2: We do, and I'm very, very, very, very tough about this one. Look, we went down by two on the bell, so congratulations to the Irish. I will like to point out, though, that I just found out now, the winning try scorer, guess where he was born?
1: Where?
2: Toowoomba.
0: No way.
2: Toowoomba. So that hurts a little.
0: So he's
2: bit
0: not
2: more.
0: Even a Mick. I can't believe it.
2: I think
0: is
2: probably
0: his surname Irish at least? Is it O'Connor or
1: Farrell?
2: Who cares?
0: Yeah.
2: Who cares? I mean, look, to be honest, you know, it would be a Queenslander that did us, wouldn't it?
0: I know. That's just fitting, really.
2: It is. It's so absolutely upsetting. Fitting.
1: Speaking of Queensland, when's Game 3 of Origin? Do we have a date for that?
2: Yeah, we got next week.
1: Next week?
0: Yeah. Wednesday, yeah.
1: Decider?
2: Yeah. It is the decider.
1: Fantastic.
2: At least Suncorp.
0: At least that's gonna be a hard game.
1: Made it to game three. That's what matters.
0: Well, it always goes to game.
2: It is best of three.
1: Well, it's best of three, but if Queensland win twice, yeah, I'm not really tuning in for the third one, to be honest.
0: That's fair. Fake fan.
1: I'm pessimist Blues fan. Now, that's considered as an axe to grind, but we do have another axe to grind.
0: Yeah, no,
1: we,
0: while we're rolled up, let's keep going with the axe to grind.
1: Let's get a little soundbite. The
0: axe man found the soundbite. So I have, what do I have? I have an axe to grind. And that's so who wants to kick us off with this week's axe to grind?
1: I can start it, and I reckon the fan man. It keeps on changing. Can finish it off. But have you ever been given a hand-me-down by your dad or your grandfather or a member of family, and it's a cool windbreaker or a jacket or something they got in the 90s, and you think, oh, it's pretty fresh, you know, back in 2016, 2020, it was a big thing, you know, wear your grandpa's style, wear your grandpa's hand-me-downs. And it was, you know, it was a cool thing. And then only recently to look it up online with the big whole Hypebeast resale culture that's going on, and you find out that it's worth $2,000 to $3,000. What do you do now, Finn? This is something that happened to you recently.
2: It is, and look, as far-fetched as this sounds, it's a blue and white Nike windbreaker.
1: Fantastic.
2: All right, and it's got Nike on the front of it. It's got a Joey pouch of a pocket. And that's about all that's special.
1: for all the accessories, wow, you can stash in your front pocket.
2: It's actually probably an insult to call it a windbreaker, because it certainly doesn't break any wind when there is wind. Right. If anything, it lets it through. Right.
1: That's
2: right.
1: Breaks some wind for you.
2: That being said, okay, there was a time where my dad went to New York for work. As foolish as he is, he thought, oh, I'll be all right with just a suit and jacket and so on.
0: Yeah,
2: and
0: yeah, yeah.
2: New York in autumn is not a friendly place if you don't like cold.
0: I can imagine.
2: Right. And so he goes, I'll go to Nike and buy a windbreaker, and he did. Fast forward a fair few years, gives it to me, probably even forgot he owned it.
1: Yeah.
2: Right, I loved it. Got lots of compliments of it, which doesn't happen to me very often. But, you know, I'll take them when they come. Looked up online because I wanted something a bit similar. Impossible to find. So I go to eBay, right? And as many of you are aware, eBay is a torrent of random rubbish, okay? And there's one exactly the same, $2,500 US.
1: Oh,
2: they only made 1,500 of these things.
1: Wow.
0: Far out.
1: And so now you're not wearing it out, are you?
2: No. Not just because it's expensive, but also because it's rubbish.
1: Oh.
2: It doesn't do what it's meant to do.
1: See, I wouldn't wear it out, because every time I go to the pub, I spill a drink on it, and boom, that's $50 to $100 off the price tag.
2: Your
1: parents have given it to you. Your dad's given it to you. You can't sell it. He's going to want to cut in on the action.
0: Well, I used to have a pair of sneakers. I still have a pair of sneakers. I'm stuck with them now. And they were like a special edition, everything like that. And I try to resell them because I remember they used to give me the worst blisters. So I put them on Facebook Marketplace, looking to, you know, because they were like, you could get, at that point, they were worth like $2,000 or something buying them again, even for a secondhand pair. And you could see the blister stains that I left behind, the blood stains.
3: The so blood circles.
0: I kept getting texts from Marketplace saying, no one wants your toe jam. No one wants your toe jam sneakers. And I had to take down the listing soon after because I kept getting bullied for it.
3: We need a blood rule like that's they have right. in sport for, yeah, for yeah, yeah. hand-me-down yeah, and secondhand yeah, clothes.
0: Yeah, I know. Still, all I wanted was to make a quick buck, but... alas.
3: Not in this economy.
0: Not in this economy.
3: Not in this economy. That's why we're doing this.
0: That's right.
1: Well, to calm the nerves and to calm the sadness of the fact that we just can't do anything with these fantastic pieces of garments, we've got a song to bring us into the next.
0: Yes, we've got a great group from the olden days. We've got Sister Sledge, and this is Pretty Baby.

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1: sing the blues.
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8: got? We haven't decided.
7: Fixman.
9: The sports fixes, but there's no more sports finish
7: for the night. It's too late. But just then we were listening to Le Ghetto by KS French, of course.
9: Le Ghetto
7: that sampled The Ghetto by Donny Hathaway. Great song. It's a long one. It's like 12 minutes long, but definitely go listen to the original. Before that, we had The Inside Man by Funky Destination it was a remix by Super Soul. Yes. Yeah. And then Pretty Baby by Sister Sledge.
9: That's what Mum called me.
8: Mm.
9: Pretty baby.
7: You are a
8: sister. I thought you were a Sister Sledge.
9: my son's such a Sister Sledge.
7: That's what a
9: he's
7: Sister
9: an ugly
7: Sledge.
9: Baby, but he's a Sister Sledge. you got me thinking about Le Ghetto. I was just thinking about Elvis in the ghetto there.
7: Oh.
9: I got really excited.
7: Maybe we can play. We can find a funky kind of sexy ghetto song.
9: Remember that week that I couldn't make it to the radio station because I had a lady friend who was who had gone MIA on a night out on drinks, and I had to white knight.
7: That's right. Yes.
9: She actually told me the next day she'd worked on what's the Australian director's name? I've completely forgotten his name.
7: Baz Luhrmann.
9: She did Baz.
8: That didn't narrow it down.
7: Yeah.
9: Baz Luhrmann.
7: No, I knew. If the king is involved.
9: Yeah, she worked on the Baz Luhrmann, the documentary that they did with all the extra Elvis footage that they found in archived stuff.
7: That is really cool. That was a great movie.
9: Yeah, and the documentary, Axeman and the Maxman, actually went and watched it.
7: Mm.
9: It was a really good time. I really liked it. And then she told me that she did. And I was like, well, that makes up for everything.
7: She didn't like it.
9: No, she loved it.
7: Oh.
9: She worked on it. And I said, that makes up for everything, for the fact that I had to miss out on the radio.
7: Oh, I see.
9: The radio.
7: Yes.
9: And she got to give me all the inside scoop on all the Elvis stuff that they found.
7: Didn't she meet Elvis?
9: She met the video apparition of Elvis.
7: Wow.
9: There's video footage of him keeling over on the toilet after his after his peanut butter sandwich.
7: Butter and banana sandwich, yeah.
9: Was it banana?
7: Oh. Banana, bacon,
8: yeah.
7: The whole thing.
8: Yeah, yeah. Oh,
7: jam, I think. Oh, it was.
8: He was a bit of an unhealthy man, Mr. Elvis.
9: He was
7: hopped up on all sorts of drugs too.
9: He was healthy in his soul.
7: That's right.
9: And that's all that matters.
7: That's right.
9: I've got a next song.
7: Yeah, what do we got?
9: We've got Santa Catarina by Lazy Wax.
7: We have a big, we love the Lazy Wax here. There we go. Santa Catarina.
9: There we go. That's it right there.
7: Lazy Wax right there.

Got new bags.

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1: And just us, just then, we had Trust Us by Trust Me. We had Tim Maia. Now, forgive me if my Portuguese is a little rusty, but that was Doleme ao Pontal. I think that's right.
2: Sounds more Spanish than Portuguese.
1: Well, it's kind of, you know, Portuguese is kind of sort of, sounds like Russian a little bit, but backwards if you play it in, on a record player. And then before that, to start us off, we had Santa Catarina with Lazy Wax. Have you guys enjoyed tonight? It's getting to that time of the evening where we have to say our goodbyes. But, yeah.
2: We do. We have to say goodbye.
3: We do indeed.
1: I know. Yeah. I know. Have to give it to Matthew, who will play another great show, as always, with the Hairpin Turn. Tune in at 11. Keep listening. We'll, for the last 13 minutes, we'll play nothing but music. Get you nice and in the funky mood for Matthew. But, yeah, thanks, guys, for coming on. I hope you guys enjoyed it.
2: Yeah, thank you, Fix Man, for making your debut on the airwaves.
1: Yeah, you had fun.
3: I think Fix Man's here to stay, isn't it?
2: Yeah, I think that's fine.
1: I think the Fix Man is
3: I'll have to run. I'll have to run with it.
2: Fix Man with the sports fixtures.
1: That's yep. Right. That's right.
2: Any good...
3: Delivered to you very late, by the way. I only deliver fixtures and results after the final
1: exactly,
3: siren.
1: Exactly, after the fact. Yeah,
2: yeah. Well, everyone's yes. everyone's locked and listening onto Eastside FM. They're not going to have time to...
3: Yeah, that's right. That's right. So hear it first, the scores.
1: As long as exactly, yeah. Exactly. So keep tuning into Eastside Radio for the scores of every sport fixture on the planet, you know, from snail racing to rugby, everything. We yeah. do it all.
2: Bit of dice.
3: Got bit of dice in there. Argentina Premier One River Boca.
1: There we go.
3: Later tonight. There we go. Which I will be pretending to watch.
1: Yes.
3: And I'll deliver the scores probably next week.
1: Next week. We'll get you on for it. Yes, yes.
2: Do a phone in.
3: That's right.
1: But yes, that was this has been the Throwdown. I've been the Axeman. We're joined by the Fixman and the Maxman here tonight. Thank you all for listening. If you, as always, if you enjoyed anything you listened to tonight, you can go on Eastside Radio FM.com and look up the Throwdown and you will find a set list of everything that was played tonight. So without further ado, we'll play some more music for the last 10 minutes thereabouts.
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1: 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Thank you everyone for listening. 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
1: The Rolling Stones were opening up for him. It's the first time they ever saw him. And they weren't really very well known. There's about six kids rushed to the front, you know. That was their fan base at the time. Everybody was there for Little Richard. And it was priceless. I'd never seen anything so rebellious in my life. Some guy yells out, "Get your hair cut!" And Mick says, I'll never forget these words, "Martin, look like you."
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marvellous evening to you. Welcome to The Hairpin Turn, coming to you live and lollygagging from the Alan Slate studio of Eastside Radio, here in the eerily lit bike rack of the town hall in beautiful town Paddo. My name is Matthew. Big ups to the Axeman and his posse, the Maxman and the Fixman, for that groovy set. Alex will be back at the helm of the throwdown next Saturday night at 9:30. Well, kicking off tonight's danserie, we had a second helping tonight of Sister Sledge, as produced by the Chic organisation. That was Dimitri from Paris's 2010 remix of Lost in Music, originally a UK top 20 hit in 1971. Well, here comes the purple one, with a tribute to a friend, a collaborator, and a costumier. From 2007's Planet Earth, this is Prince and the New Power Generation with Chelsea Rogers.

0: Ending tonight's danserie with a preview of next hour's theme. Melbourne's Models from 1984 and the 12-inch single extended version of God Bless America, produced by Nick Launay. More fruits of his console anon. Before Models, London progressive house duo Left Field teaming up with Los Angeles immigrant John Lydon to have a good long rant for the 1993 single Open Up. The hairpin turn looks out at the rocket's red glare and gets kind of nervous after this.
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4: Yeah. We're trapped in a dream. We're trying to wake up.

0: superstition for my inner vision, intuition. I don't wanna listen, but they got me fishing for a pot to piss in. This a dissertation, I'm a mental patient, motivated. Facing time in the matrix, back to basics. They racist on a basis, they love to hate us. We duck to pay cuts and grind to make up for the lies to make up. In the belly of the beast, 10 toes down, never on my knees. This is how it is, this is how it be. Sometimes in your lifetime, it's the nighttime when it's flight time. Hope the wrong time ain't the right time. Mount Zion on the lifeline, no crying, let my light shine. While we dying, while you fight crime? Had a moment, you forgot about it. Move to the next hot topic. Nah, God, I'm still mad. Why they write spells on a pill pad? Cause I feel bad. Send my blood like a real dad. Sometimes it's right and wrong, but sometimes it's black and white. Sometimes they give you paper, and sometimes they give you life. Sometimes it's right and wrong, yeah. Sometimes it's black and white. Sometimes they give you paper, but sometimes they give you life. Give you life. Me, why we trapped in the dream, I don't know.
1: Drummer and composer Terry Lynn Carrington, with her outfit Social Science, being Aaron Parks on keys, guitarist Matthew Stevens, Morgan Guerin on sax, vocalist Deborah Ray, and MC and DJ Casa Overall. That was Trapped in the American Dream from 2019's Waiting Game. You're listening to The Hairpin Turn on Eastside Radio. My name is Matthew. Today marks the 250th anniversary of the signing of the unanimous declaration of the 13 United States of America, now known as the Declaration of Independence. It is the founding document of the USA, and was drafted mainly by future US President Thomas Jefferson. It was signed 15 months into the Revolutionary War against the Kingdom of Great Britain, a war that would continue for a further 7 years and would result in the deaths of approximately 70,000 combatants and civilians. It is now 22 minutes to 10 a.m. on the east coast of the United States, and celebrations are set to begin across the nation. And just like pretty much everything that's gone on over there over the last several years, those celebrations are wrought with political partisanship and adversarial hostility. Tonight, I'm going to play some songs about the United States of America, both celebratory and critical, written from within and without the Republic. And I couldn't do this show without playing the following song. The second song tonight, produced by Nick Launay. Here's the first single from an LP that blew my mind open in 1982. 10987654321. Midnight Oil with US Forces.

0: Jolt Arts presents Antipodean Apparatus, Stellark, James Hullock and the Amplified Elephants at the Sydney Opera House on Thursday, the 9th of July. Stellark will encase himself in machinery and become symbiotic with the next stage of human evolution, Cyborg. 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
3: Before the break, we heard Randy Newman's mordant meditation on American exceptionalism, Political Science from 1972. 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Well, it certainly believes so. It certainly wants us to believe so. Without doubt, it's a mighty and powerful nation, an economic giant with a massive military strength. But as Yoda once said, wars not make one great. I'm not the first to make this observation, but the USA is a great idea for a nation. It was the first nation established in the wake of the scientific revolution of the 16th and 17th centuries, and the first nation established in the Age of Enlightenment that followed it. It was the first nation to draft a constitution to establish its fundamental laws and systems of government. It was the first nation since the tiny Republic of San Marino to be created without a monarch as head of state. Its establishment and the bloody war that surrounded its establishment would help inspire revolutions across Europe over the next century, starting with France's abolition of the Ancien Régime in 1789 and the overthrowing of the Bourbons 3 years later. America was designed as a perpetual work in progress. This is famously symbolized by the unfinished pyramid on the US $1 note, with the motto above it, Annuit Septis. He approves of what we've started. Unfortunately, that eternal aspiration, the idea of the city on the hill, the idea of the more perfect union, has left it vulnerable to unfulfillable promises and to exhortations to return to the values and behaviours of a golden age that never actually existed. And as the 2016 and 2020 federal elections demonstrated, America loves its flim-flam men. America yearns to believe. Here is beat poet Allen Ginsberg from his 1959 LP of recitations, Howl and Other Poems, with America.
1: Language warning.
2: The following song contains some very, very naughty words.
4: America. America, I've given you all. And now I'm nothing. America, $2.27, January 17th, 1956. I can't stand my own mind. America, when will we end the human war? Go fuck yourself with your atom bomb. I don't feel good, don't bother me. I won't write my poem till I'm in my right mind. America, when will you be angelic? When will you take off your clothes? When will you look at yourself through the grave? When will you be worthy of your million Trotskyites? America, why are your libraries full of tears? America, when will you send your eggs to India? I'm sick of your insane demands. When can I go into the supermarket and buy what I need with my good looks? America, after all, it is you and I who are perfect, not the next world. Your machinery is too much for me. You made me want to be a saint. There must be some other way to settle this argument. Burroughs is in Tangiers. I don't think he'll come back. It's sinister. Are you being sinister, or is this some form of practical joke? I'm trying to come to the point. I refuse to give up my obsession. America, stop pushing. I know what I'm doing. America, the plum blossoms are falling. I haven't read the newspapers for months. Every day somebody goes on trial for murder. America, I feel sentimental about the Wobblies. America, I used to be a communist when I was a kid. I'm not sorry. I smoke marijuana every chance I get. I sit in my house for days on end and stare at the roses in the closet. Whenever I go to Chinatown, I get drunk and never get laid. My mind is made up. There's going to be trouble. You should have seen me reading Marx. I have mystical visions and cosmic vibrations. America, I still haven't told you what you did to Uncle Max after he came over from Russia. I'm addressing you. Are you going to let your emotional life be run by Time magazine? I'm obsessed by Time magazine. I read it every week. Its cover stares at me every time I slink past the corner candy store. I read it in the basement of the Berkeley Public Library. It's always telling me about responsibility. Businessmen are serious. Movie producers are serious. Everybody's serious but me. It occurs to me that I am America. I'm talking to myself again. Asia is rising against me. I haven't got a Chinaman's chance. I'd better consider my national resources. My national resources consist of two joints of marijuana, millions of genitals, an unpublishable private literature that goes 1,400 mph, and 25,000 mental institutions. I say nothing about my prisons, nor the millions of underprivileged who live in my flower pots under the light of 500 suns. I have already abolished the whorehouses of France. Tangiers are the next to go. My ambition is to be president, despite the fact that I'm a Catholic. America, how can I write a holy litany in your silly mood? I will continue, like Henry Ford. My strophes are as individual as his automobiles, more so they're all different sexes. America, I will sell you strophes, 2,500 apiece, 500 down on your old strophe. America, free Tom Mooney. America, save the Spanish loyalists. America, Sacco and Vanzetti must not die. I am the Scottsboro boys. America, when I was 7, Mama took me to communist cell meetings. They sold us garbanzos, a handful per ticket. A ticket cost a nickel and the speeches were free. Everybody was angelic and sentimental about the workers. It was all so sincere, you have no idea what a good thing the party was. In 1835, Scott Nearing was a grand old man, a real mensch. Mother Bloor made me cry. I once saw Israel Amter plane. Everybody must have been a spy. America, you don't really want to go to war. America, it's them bad Russians. Them Russians, and them Chinamen, and them Russians. The Russia wants to eat us alive. The Russia's power mad. She wants to take our cars from out our garages. Her wants to grab Chicago. Her needs Red Readers' digests. Her wants our auto plants in Siberia. Him big bureaucracy running our filling stations. That no good. Ugh, him make Indians learn read. Him need big black niggers. Ah. Her make us all work 16 hours a day. Help. America, this is quite serious. America, this is the impression I get from looking in the television set. America, is this correct? I'd better get right down to the job. It's true, I don't want to join the army or turn lathes and precision parts factories. I'm nearsighted and psychopathic anyway. America, I'm putting my queer shoulder to the wheel.
5: They say he didn't have an enemy. His was a greatness to behold. He was the last surviving progeny, the last one on this side of the world. He measured a half mile from tip to tail, silver and black, with powerful fins. They say he could split a mountain in two. That's how he got the Grand Canyon. Last great American whale. Last great American whale. Last great American whale. Last great American whale. Some say they saw him at the Great Lakes. Some say they saw him off of Florida. My mother said she saw him in Chinatown. But you can't always trust your mother. Off the Carolinas, the sun shines brightly in the day. The lighthouse glows ghostly there at night. The chief of a local tribe had killed a racist mayor's son. He'd been on death row since 1958. The mayor's kid was a rowdy pig. Spit on Indians and lots worse. The old chief buried a hatchet in his head. Life compared to death for him seemed worse. The tribal brothers gathered in the lighthouse to sing and tried to conjure up a storm or rain. The harbor parted, a great whale sprang full up and caused a huge tidal wave. The wave crushed the jail and freed the chief. The tribe let out a roar. The whites were drowned, the browns and reds set free, but sadly one thing more. Some local yokel member of the NRA kept a bazooka in his living room, and thinking he had the chief in his sights, blew the whale's brains out with a lead harpoon. Last great American whale, last great American whale, last great American whale, last great American whale. Well, Americans don't care for much of anything. Land and water the least. And animal life is low on the totem pole, with human life not worth more than infected yeast. Americans don't care too much for beauty. They'll shit in a river, dump battery acid in a stream. They'll watch dead rats wash up on the beach, and complain if they can't swim. They say things are done for the majority. Don't believe half of what you see, none of what you hear. It's like what my painter friend Donald said to me. Stick a fork in their ass and turn them over, they're done.

That's right. Tell the truth. Our country.

0: From his superb album of songs by Curtis Mayfield, I Plan to Stay a Believer, that was New York bassist William Parker with the New Life Tabernacle Generation of Praise Choir from Brooklyn, controversial poet Amiri Baraka, Daryl Foster and Sabir Mateen on sax, Lewis Barnes on trumpet, Dave Burrell on piano, and Hamid Drake on drums. This is My Country. Before William Parker, Laughin' Lou. From his excellent 1989 album New York, Lou Reed with Last Great American Whale. Fellow Velvet Underground alumnus Maureen Tucker joined him on drums for that track. More music about the US of A after this.
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the music of Charles Ives, perhaps the finest composer of classical music that the United States has yet produced. The Unanswered Question, written in 1908 and performed there by the Melbourne Symphony Orchestra, conducted by Andrew Davis, from their acclaimed 2015-2016 cycle of Ives orchestral music. Like so many nations, the USA is riddled with contradictions. Being American, those contradictions seem to loom larger than life. It calls itself a republic, but it's behaved for more than a century like an imperial power. The collective myth of the Mayflower relies on the exodus of a persecuted people to a new world where they would be free to live as they pleased, except the life they were pleased to live was a life of strict conformity. It calls itself a union, but I was speaking yesterday with friends of mine who travelled the nation cross-country by car to cover the 2008 election campaign. They said every state felt like a separate country. The national anthem describes the US as the land of the free and the home of the brave, yet its loudest and most fervent voices trade on the arousal of fear and demand the censorship of ideas and the criminalization of identities that lie outside a narrow, heteronormative and, yes, patriarchal idea of what constitutes a human being. And, of course, like so many nations established as colonies of the British Empire, including Australia, it continues to be plagued by the nation-state's version of original sin. This comes in two forms: genocidal acts against the land's original inhabitants, and human slavery. Here's Bruce Springsteen. This song was recorded during the same set of demos that produced the extraordinary Nebraska LP of 1982, still my favourite Springsteen album. He rearranged the song and recorded it with the E Street Band for the eponymous album of 1984. That version keeps being played at conservative political rallies, including in 2020, clearly indicating that political staffers don't listen to lyrics. If Bruce had stayed with this version, you can bet the orange oligarch wouldn't have touched it with a 10-foot golf club. This is the demo version of Born in the USA.

The Boss. That's almost it for the Hairpin Turn tonight. I want to thank my brother-in-law John for some splendid suggestions for tonight's music. And despite my misgivings about its arrogance, its overreach, and its hegemony, I want to thank you, the United States of America, for giving me some of the most beautiful, powerful, and transcendent music I've ever heard. The land of the Koch brothers is also the land of Duke Ellington. Eastside Radio continues through the small hours with the mix before Strathgordon pours some freshly squeezed jammin' at 7 a.m. I'd like to wish the United States a happy birthday with this, which I and many consider its unofficial national anthem. Recorded in 1940, this version features an extra verse that didn't make his later and better-known recording. Woody Guthrie with This Land Is Your Land. Good night, and E Pluribus Uranium to you.

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1: You know, as Vinyl Virgins, we're going to be like judging the songs. Yeah. Nicely, of course, because we don't know what we're talking
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intrude this. 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I can fuck with this. 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I can't fuck with this. I can't keep up. He need to turn the beat up. 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Turn the heat up. Bring back that instrumental. 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

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So I ask you, why?

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2: Reggie Workman here. I just want you to know I'm very happy to see Reggie. Reggie's doing a lot of beautiful things. Don't stop, don't stop.
3: 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That was beautiful. 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

0: What's up, Jazz? D.I. here. Man, if I didn't know it was your voicemail, I would call you sooner.
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4: 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Have a good ball. 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

Good evening, ladies and gentlemen. 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Yeah.

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1: Cop says, what can I do? I build a D-street.

When we get down, thunder sounds. Shango claps in applause. And Mother Africa pulsates polyrhythmically through our veins, surfacing melanin magic from Nubian memories. Memories in time.

rites of passage and then deliver us to our final resting place on God's green earth. Through life, death, transition, and rebirth, it is church. Spirit in motion, bodies like oceans blowing free as the lion's mane that floats upon the breath of the Nile. Our chants and tongues kiss the horizon to beckon sunset upon the glistening sweat of ebony backs. 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

square. 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We sported Stacey Adams through cotton clubs, tapping out a SOS across the soul of America. Crowned by King, we kicked down barriers wearing Oxford.

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0: Drive on your groove scooter to the vinyl frontier, Cubanissimo. 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To the vinyl frontier on my groove scooter. Straight to your ears, set the fuse. 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Lily Dior, we keep it raw all the

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0: That's the sound of Album of the Week. It's the show where we get two exciting new albums that have recently become available from all sorts of exciting genres from around the world. I'm Huey Phillips, and we'll be here every week, Wednesday at 3 p.m. here on Eastside 89.7 FM. So what are we playing this week?
1: First, we played Lithic by Laura Mish. This is a record that's been musically formed through the sonic exploration of naturally occurring elements. Then we played Sky Dancer by The Vampires. It sees the group's musical expansion, all while staying grounded in their signature sound. Album of the Week on Eastside Radio 89.7 FM, Wednesday afternoons at 3.

And a very good morning to you on this Sunday morning. You're listening to Jammin' Sunday on Eastside FM. Strath Gordon with you this morning through till 10 o'clock. Some great music through the morning for the next 3 hours. Currently 11 degrees out there in Paddington. A little warmer out west, up to 12, I think. Bit of rain forecast today, and I think we're in for a rainy week. But today, maybe a bit of rain, getting up to 19 degrees on the coast. And we're broadcasting from our Paddington studios on Gadigal land. And Eastside FM pays its respects to elders past, present and emerging. Bit of a difficult 24 hours for Australian sport, about the Socceroos and the Wallabies going down. I was at the Wallaby game last night. A bit of heartbreak there, nearly got there. But a great atmosphere getting back on that tram with all those Irish fans. Very friendly banter on the light rail back up to Randwick last night. Anyway, we've got lots of good music right through the morning. Oh, I should mention Alex de Minaur. He did get up last night with a win at Wimbledon. So well done, Alex, for flying the flag. Just gone 3 minutes past 7 on Eastside FM Jammin' Sunday. Let's get the show on the road.

from 1993. That was US3 from their album Hand on the Torch. Tucker Utes Rhythm, that track. I think everyone would recognise as a Grant Green sample in there. Sookie Sookie. Anyway, Tucker Utes Rhythm. 7:09, you're listening to Jammin' Sunday. Hope you're having a good Sunday morning, nice and early now. And you can be following us on the radio, 89.7, through our website, eastsidefm.org, or maybe you're downloading the app and taking us with you wherever you go. Okay, let's go to Brazil now. Well, actually,

Well, we started in Brazil and we ended up in Chile. That was Inter Illimani with Australian guitarist John Williams and the flamenco player Paco Pena from an album called Fragments of a Dream. It came out in 1987. I think one of two albums that combination did, and that was the Danza di Carla Luna. And before that, out of a compilation that David Byrne put together back a few decades ago called Brazil Classics, Beleza Tropical, and that was Maria Bethânia and Gal Costa and Seu Meu. It's 7:17 on Eastside FM, Sunday morning, Jammin' Sunday through to 10 o'clock. 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

0: 7:22 on Eastside FM on Sunday morning. That was Bill Frisell back in 2012 with his little project there called Floratone. That was their second album, Floratone 2, and the opening track from that album. The track was called The Bloom Is On. Sunday morning, you're listening to Jammin' Sunday on Eastside FM 89.7. Hope you're enjoying the morning so far. Have some coffee on board.
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Well, it was originally a 4-minute song recorded by The Temptations, but that's Grover Washington Jr.'s version. The track is Masterpiece from the Grover Washington Jr. album Soulbox, and a great lineup on that album. Grover Washington on the saxophones, Bob James produced that album, played the pianos, Jay Berliner on guitar, Ron Carter on bass, Idris Muhammad on drums, amongst others. A song written by Norman Whitfield, who wrote that song for The Temptations, and he wrote quite a lot of songs for The Temptations and other people. Norman Whitfield was basically the engine room of Motown, and he had co-wrote 92 hits in the US and 61 hits in the UK. Norman Whitfield worked with many, many bands and musicians. The Temptations, very famously, worked with Rare Earth, Edwin Starr, wrote a song called Car Wash, which is not my thing, but I think that was by far his biggest hit. Norman Whitfield, who wrote that song called Masterpiece, and that version by Grover Washington Jr. from his album Soulbox. 7:38, you're listening to Eastside FM. This is Jammin' Sunday. Hope you're enjoying the show. 7:38, let's go with a bit of

0: Some British acid jazz and groove from 1999. That was AKA Project from their album The Adventures of FF Man. Missing the Tortoise was the track, AKA Project. Basically two guys, Mark James and Danny Saxon, who are also tied up and appear on albums by another acid jazz outfit out of the UK, Down to the Bone, but that's their own one-off album. It was called The Adventures of FF Man, the AKA Project, and the track Missing the Tortoise. And before that, we had Quincy Jones from his album Big Band Bossa Nova and his version of Black Orpheus. Just coming up to 12 minutes to 8 o'clock, you're listening to Jammin' Sunday on Eastside FM 89.7. 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You can see what's gone before and what's coming up ahead on Eastside FM. Overcast kind of day, still hovering around 11 degrees, potentially getting up to 19, and apparently rain forecast.
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Gentle sounds from Tord Gustafsson Trio, from Tord Gustafsson's debut album on ECM, Changing Places, from 2003. Lovely track, Where Breathing Starts. And before that, we had Frenchman Didier Squibane from his album Pause Gwen. And that was the 18th variation. Pause Gwen and Didier Squibane, like Jan Tiersen, comes out of Brittany in France and does incorporate some of those Breton folk melodies in his playing. So two pieces of piano jazz as we just come to 2 minutes past eight on Eastside FM. You're listening to Jammin' Sunday. I'll change it up a bit now with Cinematic Orchestra.

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Just say when and I'll take it till my tard is. Who's the hardest? Who's the hardest? I'm all fake to all men, all of the women, all of the children. Just say when and I'll take it till my tard is. Who's the hardest? Who's the hardest?

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Just say when, and I'll take you to my TARDIS. Who's the hardest? Who's the hardest?

0: Now in its 27th year, the Cinematic Orchestra, brainchild of producer, arranger and keyboardist Jason Swinco, started out in 1999. That's from their second album, Every Day, which came out in 2002. All Things to All Men is the track. The album's called Every Day. Band usually swings between different vocalists, and on that track we had British rapper Roots Maneuver. All Things to All Men. Cinematic Orchestra. Just gone 8:13, you're listening to Jammin' Sunday with Strath Gordon through till 10 o'clock this morning.
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0: And definitely looking forward to Speaking of Jazz this morning at 10, straight after Jammin' Sunday. Aiko will be in, filling in for Yvonne. I think it's the last time we... Yvonne is having one last week away on her break, and she'll be back next week. And Aiko in the chairs this morning, just coming up to 8:15 Eastside FM.

On the saxophones, Gene Ammons and Sonny Stitt, with Brother Jack McDuff on the B3 organ. That was Dumplin from their album called Soul Summit, one of two, Soul Summit 1, and they released Soul Summit 2, and before that we had John Coltrane, of course, Mr. PC from Giant Steps. 8:26, you're listening to Eastside FM. Let's hear from Horace Silver.

Horace Silver Quintet from the album Song for My Father. That was Calcutta Cutie. Before that, Dumplin' from Gene Ammons, Sonny Stitt and Jack McDuff. And we opened up that little trio of songs with Mr. PC, John Coltrane from Giant Steps. Just gone 8:35. 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

Well, it's not stormy today, but there is rain about. We might go to the traffic first, and just a couple of things to look out for today. Marrickville, Livingston Road at Beauchamp Street. The traffic lights there are flashing yellow, and traffic in both directions is affected there. And Macquarie Park at Talavera Road at Herring Road. What's happening there? They're removing a crane, and that is also affecting the traffic in both directions. Beyond that, things looking pretty good on our roads this morning, this Sunday morning. And moving on to the weather. Still dry outside in Paddington, but showers expected today. Got in here at about 6:15. It was 11 degrees. The temperature has soared to 12. Getting up to 16 today. We can expect some rain in Sydney today. And rainy right through the week by the looks of things. Down in Melbourne, getting up to 14 down there today. Currently about 9 degrees. Up in Brizzy, 22 degrees top temperature there. Clear day. Overnight low of 12 in the west. Chilly in the morning in Perth, getting up to 21 degrees in Perth in WA. Adelaide up to 14 today, nice and cool there. Same in Hobart, top of 11. Chilly 5 overnight. Canberra, as you would expect, woke up to 0 degrees. And temperatures getting up to 12 degrees in Canberra. And then finally in Darwin in the top end, as always. No rain, beautiful sunny skies up there in the top end. And a top of 33 in Darwin. I'll throw in Alice Springs today. 16 in Central Australia. 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

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That was Medeski, Martin and Wood from their Radio Larians album, Radio Larians 1, it says. As far as I know, there hasn't been a Radio Larians 2, and that was Frigo Lily. And before that, we had Nguyen Le and the album Hope.

Umscape that he recorded with Poilo Fresu, and distinctively on the vocals and the oud, Dafa Yusuf. Poilo Fresu on the trumpet and horns, and Nwinle on all sorts of guitars and electronics. So we might come into some vocal tracks coming up, but before that, let's hear from Pat Metheny and his Unity Band from their album Kin.

0: The track is Rise Up, 13 years ago. The album, Pat Metheny's Unity Group. The album was Kin. As I mentioned, the track was Rise Up. Wonderful album. Can't believe that time has flown that quickly. 13 years ago, that album came out. And the Unity Group, if it sounded great, there's a good reason for that. Pat Metheny on the guitars, Chris Potter on the saxes. And, of course, he has a great new album out, Chris Potter, with Bill Frizzell on it. Antonio Sanchez on the drums, Ben Williams on the basses, and Guilio Carmassi on piano, trumpet, and a whole bunch of other horns and other things. It's just gone right on the button of 9 o'clock, so we're into the last hour of Jammin' Sunday on this Sunday morning.
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likes the alley, dance all night long. She would only make love at the break of dawn. Took me up

Hard to mistake the voice, Tony Joe White. Who you gonna hoodoo now? That comes from a terrific album called The Country Soul Review. The album's actually called Testifying, and a range of artists, everyone from Tony Joe White, who we just heard from, also some other great songwriters and singers, Dan Penn, Donnie Fritz, Bonnie Bramlett, George Soul, and others. Anyway, that's the opening track from that album, Testifying, by the Country Soul Review, and it's beautifully presented with a lovely booklet and pages. And that was the last of a bit of a blues break there. Before that, we had Queensland blues guitarist and singer Zed Charles from his first album, sort of self-released album, that was Jump Swing. Zed continues to do very well. He travels off to the US and wins award, the most recent, the 2025 American Songwriter Blues category, for a track called Nobody Has to Know, but that comes from his first album, Jump Swing. The album is called Hear My Word, and we opened that little blues break there with the great John Mayall from his Blues from Laurel Canyon album, and that was a track called The Bear. No, sorry, that was a track called Miss James, the track after The Bear. It's 9:12, you're listening to Jammin' Sunday on Eastside FM.

0: Jamaican singer Phyllis Dillon. That's lifted from a 100% Dynamite compilation from the Soul Jazz Records. All great music out of Kingston, Jamaica. Phyllis Dillon, her version of Woman in the Ghetto. Phyllis Dillon, yeah, born in Kingston and had a great career in that studio, but mainly doing cover versions. And speaking of cover versions,
1: what do all these songs have in common?

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They're all covers. And to hear more great interpretations of pre-loved songs, tune in to Under the Covers with me, Big Pete, every Sunday from 12 to 2, right here on Eastside Radio. Under the Covers, where everything old is new again.

Out of Perth, Grievous Bodily Calm from their album Cascades. And that was Yawp, Y-A-W-P, Yawp from Cascades. Really talented band. Seen them live, Grievous Bodily Calm. They supported Fat Freddy's Drop at the Opera House Forecourt a couple of years ago. That was the first time I'd seen them. Absolutely outstanding. Thought they were kind of an Australian Snarky Puppy. They really had that great vibe. They've actually supported Snarky Puppy too on some of the Snarky tours. Also supported Malatu Atstatke, Black Midi and Hiatus Coyote. Anyway, if they ever get a chance to see them, Grievous Bodily Calm, great name. That was from their album Cascades and the track Yawp. And before that we had English outfit Blue States from their Man Mountain album, and that was called Only Today. Just gone past 9:27 on Jammin' Sunday, so just over half an hour to go on this Jammin' Sunday. So we'll keep the music rolling with a bit of Jazz Gone Dub.

From his most recent album, Gaudi, a name given by Daniel Sannacci, Italian-English musician and record producer. That's very much his thing. Jazz and reggae dub meeting each other in the middle. And that's from an album of his that came out in December last year. And it was called Jazz Gone Dub, and that track, H-E-L-P, Help. 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

Lou Donaldson. And the title track of his album, Alligator Boogaloo, from 1967. Lou Donaldson on the alto sax. Very good lineup on that album. Melvin Lasty on cornet. Lonnie Smith on the Hammond B3. George Benson on guitar. And Idris Muhammad on the drums. Alligator Boogaloo. 9:40, Eastside FM Jammin' Sunday into its last 20 minutes. And I don't think I've played Tower of Power before. And as you know, they ask a question.

0: Yes, 50 years old this year. One of my favourite live albums. Tower of Power, live and in living colour from 1976. Their signature tune, What is Hip? That's the question. And I absolutely remember hearing that album for the first time that year. Back in those days, 2JJ, who was reinventing music in Sydney, played the entire side two, which is one track called Knock Yourself Out, and that was my introduction to the Tower of Power. Wonderful album. And that was What is Hip? 9:48 on Eastside FM.
1: Hey there, I'm Phyllis Foundas, and welcome to Love Soul, your rediscovery of new and vintage grooves, mixed in with conversations starring local and global musicians, writers, lovers, thinkers, and general joy givers. Featuring music from soul royalty, Stevie Wonder, Whitney, Luther, and Prince. So, if you're a

Lover of stories from the heart and soul in all its R&B funk flavours, prepare to fall for Love Soul. 2 till 4 every Sunday on Eastside Radio. We're soul ready. Are you?

The cinematic sounds of David Axelrod from his Songs of Innocence album. And that was Holy Thursday, and that's it for Jam and Sunday. Coming up to 6 minutes away from 10 o'clock, Aiko in the chair for Yvonne, delivering Speaking of Jazz at 10 o'clock. I'll be back in a couple of weeks, John Brewer. Thank you very much, John, stepping in next week for Jam and Sunday. I'll leave you with Craig Armstrong. His track Weatherstorm. No storms today, but an apt track for a cloudy and perhaps rainy Sunday morning. Have a great weekend. This is Craig Armstrong from his album The Space Between Us.